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0: Sure hope you've enjoyed the last couple of days, because here comes our next cold front, bringing us rain showers for the first part of our Thursday. Should start to clear for the second part, with more showers and storms firing back up Friday afternoon. 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That's your latest forecast. I'm meteorologist Mike Witcher from the East Tennessee Weather Center, and remember to always get the latest forecast weather updates with the East Tennessee Weather
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0: Sure hope you've enjoyed the last couple of days, because here comes our next cold front, bringing us rain showers for the first part of our Thursday. Should start to clear for the second part, with more showers and storms firing back up Friday afternoon. 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That's your latest forecast. I'm meteorologist Mike Witcher from the East Tennessee Weather Center, and remember to always get the latest forecast weather updates with the East Tennessee Weather app.
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0: hope you've enjoyed the last couple of days, because here comes our next cold front, bringing us rain showers for the first part of our Thursday. Should start to clear for the second part, with more showers and storms firing back up Friday afternoon. 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That's your latest forecast. I'm meteorologist Mike Witcher from the East Tennessee Weather Center, and remember to always get the latest forecast weather updates with the East Tennessee Weather app.
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0: sure hope you've enjoyed the last couple of days, because here comes our next cold front, bringing us rain showers for the first part of our Thursday. Should start to clear for the second part, with more showers and storms firing back up Friday afternoon. 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That's your latest forecast. I'm meteorologist Mike Witcher from the East Tennessee Weather Center, and remember to always get the latest forecast weather updates with the East Tennessee Weather App.
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0: hope you've enjoyed the last couple of days, because here comes our next cold front, bringing us rain showers for the first part of our Thursday. Should start to clear for the second part, with more showers and storms firing back up Friday afternoon. 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That's your latest forecast. I'm meteorologist Mike Witcher from the East Tennessee Weather Center, and remember to always get the latest forecast weather updates with the East Tennessee Weather
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sure hope you've enjoyed the last couple of days, because here comes our next cold front, bringing us rain showers for the first part of our Thursday. Should start to clear for the second part, with more showers and storms firing back up Friday afternoon. 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That's your latest forecast. I'm meteorologist Mike Witcher from the East Tennessee Weather Center. And remember to always get the latest forecast weather updates with the East Tennessee Weather app. Jump 97.

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0: showers for the first part of our Thursday. Should start to clear for the second part with more showers and storms firing back up Friday afternoon. 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That's your latest forecast. I'm meteorologist Mike Witcher from the East Tennessee Weather Center. And remember to always get the latest forecast weather updates with the East Tennessee Weather app.
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0: sure hope you've enjoyed the last couple of days, because here comes our next cold front, bringing us rain showers for the first part of our Thursday. Should start to clear for the second part, with more showers and storms firing back up Friday afternoon. 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That's your latest forecast. I'm meteorologist Mike Witcher from the East Tennessee Weather Center, and remember to always get the latest forecast weather updates with the East Tennessee Weather app.
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mission with the boys in blue. Dre, what up, Snoop? Yo, I got the feeling. Tonight's the night like Betty White, and I'm chilling, killing, feeling no remorse, yeah. 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
3: 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No diggity. 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

0: Sure hope you've enjoyed the last couple of days, because here comes our next cold front, bringing us rain showers for the first part of our Thursday. Should start to clear for the second part, with more showers and storms firing back up Friday afternoon. 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That's your latest forecast. I'm meteorologist Mike Witcher from the East Tennessee Weather Center, and remember to always get the latest forecast weather updates with the East Tennessee Weather app.
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0: Good morning. It's Didi in the morning, and we're all here. Trey G's here. Good morning.
1: Good morning
0: to comedian JJ Williamson.
2: Good morning, good people.
0: Can you believe that it is Thursday, August 20th?
1: Damn. Mm-hmm. Time
0: this month is going by fast.
2: Fast as hell.
0: It is National Radio Day. Yes.
2: Hey, come on. Shout out to all radios, man. Mm-hmm.
1: Shout out to y'all in this room.
2: Yeah,
1: man.
2: For real. Shout out to us,
1: from
2: man.
1: From G-Man to Didi to JJ Breeze.
0: Yeah, National Radio.
2: You know what? We're a nice starting five.
0: Yes, we are. Yeah. National Radio Day. Shouts out to all of the radio stations around the country and all of the DJs. It is National Bacon Lovers Day.
1: I love bacon.
0: Yes, me too.
1: I love some good bacon. It got to be crispy, though.
2: Oh, yeah.
0: JJ knows which one is the best bacon out there.
2: Right.
0: Right. W-R-I-G-H-T-S.
1: Man.
0: Okay. Right.
2: I like that maple or the apple. Yep. The original good, but yeah.
0: It'd be hickory smoke.
1: Cut it out. Do y'all like turkey bacon?
0: No.
1: Yeah,
0: y'all eat it.
2: Yeah, it take you gonna have to eat about 38 slices to get full.
1: 38 slices.
0: They do be thin.
2: They be thin as hell.
0: It don't taste like bacon.
2: It don't taste like bacon, man.
1: I'm so wrong.
0: Nah. It is World Mosquito Day.
1: Hate them.
2: I hate them.
0: You know
2: them
0: they say that mosquitoes are attracted to people who drink beer.
1: Oh, really?
0: That would be me. Yeah, wow. They're attracted to people who drink beer.
1: I've never heard that. My cousin say they're attracted to that sweet meat.
0: I've been told I had that.
1: Cut it out. That's my nickname in college.
2: Look, I fell asleep outside one time, man, and what woke me up, I looked at my leg. It was about 9 mosquitoes doing the electric slide.
0: Oh,
2: my leg.
0: Oh, you got that sweet meat, too?
2: Yeah, I got that sweet meat, man. Yeah. It was slide. They were like, somebody say, he up. Let me kick one more time.
0: Let's celebrate birthdays, y'all. Here we go. Yep. Here we go. Happy birthday. Happy birthday goes out to the pop singer Demi Lovato celebrating a birthday today.
1: Okay. She got her life right back on track.
0: TV actor Misha Collins is celebrating a birthday. And y'all remember the sporting, what was he, a promoter? Don King.
1: Oh, yeah.
2: Come on now, Don King
0: legendary.
2: Himself.
0: Don King with the crazy hair.
2: Shout out.
0: Celebrating a birthday.
1: Only in
0: today.
1: America.
0: All right.
1: Oh, yeah.
0: All right, we kicked the show off with early morning memes. Mine just says this. Mine says, this is the friend. Want to hang out tomorrow? This is me. No, I actually performed an activity yesterday, so please wait 3 days. I need a 3-day recovery period. Submit another inquiry, okay?
1: There
0: you go.
1: Gotta have your recoup time. Yep. I got one for people just dating, all right? Remember this. The way someone fits you into their schedule says a lot about what they think of you.
2: Damn.
1: Keep that in mind when you're dating somebody.
2: Keep that in mind. I like that, Trey. I like that right there, man. That wasn't nothing but that old good love. Here we go.
0: He said nothing but that old good love.
2: Hustlers don't complain. They just figure it out.
1: Come on. That's real.
2: Just figure it out.
0: Yeah.
2: Yeah.
0: A hustler, you're right.
2: We ain't got time to complain, man.
0: That was my mama. Let me shout out to my mama, because when I was a kid, I watched her hustle so much she didn't complain.
1: Yeah.
0: Now she cry every now and then.
1: Yeah.
0: Especially
1: when
0: she went to her bank, to the bank.
1: Mm-mm.
2: Yeah.
0: Yeah.
1: Especially when all y'all was at the house with her together.
2: Now she probably complaining now and letting y'all know. Y'all know the stuff I used to do for y'all.
0: Yeah. But honestly, she used to cry all the time. I would go with her to the bank and she would cry. And I remember telling her, I said, Mama, when I get older, I'm going to buy you a bank.
1: Oh, wow. A piggy bank.
2: Piggy.
1: Working at this radio station.
0: You saw me?
1: You got one of them little piggies.
2: Yeah, her bank is a Crown Royal bank.
0: And it ended there.
1: Shut up. And it ended
0: at that statement when I saw her crying over her bank. All right. Hey, listen, coming up this morning, a woman got caught. Listen to this. She caught her man taking a picture of her best friend's booty. Wait till you hear the rest of that story. That's on the way. We're also going to lay out the red carpet for another entrepreneur with our strong business spotlight.
1: Mm.
0: And we're going to drop some money for you with our $1,000 minute game.
1: Woo-woo.
0: It's all coming up. Here we go. It's Thursday. 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

0: Good morning. It's Dee Dee in the morning. All right.
1: It sure is.
0: Comedian J.J. Williamson over there, mid-snack. Anybody hear that? He trying to say hello while he's snacking.
2: Yeah.
0: All right. Good morning to Trey G.
2: No, damn well you can't chew and talk.
0: Right.
2: At the same time, you barely can't talk and talk.
1: At the same time. I'm trying to advance it like I'm good.
2: Come on, laughing though.
0: Oh, sorry. But he had a point. Hey, listen, you know, we have a lot of new stations coming on board.
1: Absolutely.
0: A lot of folks getting to know us as a show. Mm-hmm. I always say this, every now and then we got to remind people of, you know, who we all are.
1: Correct.
0: I would be the host of the show. My name is Dee Dee.
1: Yes.
0: And I am married.
2: Yeah.
0: My husband has a very young mindset. I'm married to a guy who thinks he's still in college.
1: Okay.
0: You know, last week we just had some, them Goldschlager shots last week.
2: Yeah.
0: Okay. Trey
1: know he ain't go to HBCU.
0: Well, no, he didn't. He went to school in Iowa. He went to college in Iowa. Now, Trey G is the single one on the show. He's very much single.
2: Yeah. No very kids. Single. No kids. Millennial. I love hip-hop music as well. Mm-hmm. Some people say...
0: And you like Southern Soul.
2: I like Southern Soul also, yeah. Southern Soul. It paints a very good picture. It tells a great story. Some people say I have a very smart mouth.
0: Yeah.
2: I say I return energy. That's all how right. I look at it.
0: Okay.
2: Yeah. I don't bother nobody.
1: Your word.
2: Yeah. That's mine.
1: That's your word.
2: See, there you go. I don't bother nobody until I'm bothered. Do you see what I'm saying? I ain't said nothing to you, bro.
0: And there is comedian J.J. Williamson, right?
1: J.J. from the Sip, two P's. I'm from Mississippi, man. I'm one of the funnest comedians out, man.
0: I got a new special.
1: I got one of the coldest comedy specials out of 2026. I'm putting my stamp on that.
0: And what's it called?
1: Hands down, Overlooked.
2: Huh.
1: Mm-hmm. Come on. Right now, them shows coming in, so I'm finna be overbooked.
0: I know that's right.
1: Yeah, man. But, you know, I talk with a lisp every now and then. You're going to need to put a closed caption in your own and everything, and that's going to be fumbling as well.
0: All right. God. So now that you kind of know who we are, let's get to know each other a little bit better. I saw something, and they said we should ask each other these kind of things. Like, okay, what do you like to do in your free time, Trey? What do you like to do?
2: Ooh, so in my free time, I do like to go to concerts, but hip-hop concerts. Mm-hmm. I love hip-hop music. One of the things that really brings me a lot of peace, though, is going to the movies.
0: You're a movie buff.
2: Oh, my God. I love getting a good plate of food, going to the movies.
0: Damn, he said a good plate of food. You take plate of foods in the movies?
2: Damn. I done took Waffle House in the movies
0: all
2: before.
0: All right.
1: Yeah, damn, bro.
0: I know it. JJ, what do you like to do in your free time?
1: My free time, I love to play golf.
0: Mm-hmm.
1: I'm in a new relationship, man, so I spend time with my boo. And everything, and I whoop my son butt in PlayStation.
2: Uh-uh.
0: All right.
2: Now, what about you?
0: My spare time, you want to know what I love to do in my free time?
2: What's that?
0: Number one, I really like to vintage shop.
2: Ooh,
0: I didn't got into vintage shopping,
1: you're
0: man.
1: You're
0: When we started looking for one of them old record players, like whatever, the husband and I, I wanted one of them old ones like that. I've been on this vintage kick, and I go all the time, almost every weekend.
2: Yeah, I can see that.
1: You like vintage shopping so much, you starting to look vintage.
0: Thanks. No, I do. I don't know what it is. I got to start showing you pictures of some of the vintage stuff I found and how I put it in my house and how dope it is.
2: Okay.
0: Like, y'all be like, it's so dope. Okay.
2: Make sure it ain't haunted.
0: Okay, stop.
2: All right.
1: Please.
0: All right.
1: All right.
0: Are you more of an indoor or outdoor person, Trey?
2: Oh, you know what? I'm

0: Friday.
1: Hands down, Friday.
0: Okay. JJ, yeah. What about you? Favorite book, movie?
2: My favorite book is all Dr. Seuss's.
0: Okay, I'm getting out.
2: All my Dr. Seuss books. And my favorite movie, and I think you love this one, Shawshank Redemption.
0: Shawshank Redemption.
2: I love me some Shawshank Redemption.
0: Yeah, I think about Andy Dufresne.
2: I'm telling you, man, I think about Brooks all the time. Because Brooks was here.
3: Oh, God.
2: Brooks was here.
3: Yeah,
2: Brooks was here.
0: See, mine would be, the movie is that, and then my book is A Game of Life and How to Play It. You got to find that one.
1: I like that one. Okay.
0: Okay, the final thing is this one. Do you have any odd talents? Any odd talents?
1: I know sign language
0: or
1: a little
0: talent
1: bit.
0: That we don't know. Oh, really? You know sign language?
1: I know sign language. Okay. I can't really show it to you because this radio, not TV.
0: Okay. You know sign language.
1: I do know sign language. Yeah, for sure.
0: Okay. JJ, any odd talents? Nobody knows. Odd talents.
2: I'm from Mississippi, so I know how to ham bone very well.
0: I know how to ham bone and whistle very well.
1: What the hell is ham bone?
0: Can you spit far too?
2: Huh?
0: Can you spit far too?
2: Stay right there.
1: Stop.
2: Don't move, D.D. Stay right there.
0: I knew it.
1: Stop.
0: All right. You got a chance to know a little bit of all of us now.
2: Yeah.
0: Okay, fine. We're done. It's D.D. in the morning. That was nasty. It's D.D. in the morning.
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8: Sure hope you've enjoyed the last couple of days, because here comes our next cold front, bringing us rain showers for the first part of our Thursday. Should start to clear for the second part, with more showers and storms firing back up Friday afternoon. 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I'm meteorologist Mike Witcher from the East Tennessee Weather Center, and remember to always get the latest forecast weather updates with the East Tennessee Weather app.
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0: Okay, good morning. Dee Dee in the morning. Welcome, welcome, welcome. Welcome to the show on this Wednesday. Trey G said that we need to talk about looking good and how it ain't enough, though.
1: Yeah. You know, like I said, I be on my timeline, man. Mm-hmm. I be on Instagram, IG. My algorithm is all over the place. I came across this guy by the name of Xavier Miller. Mm-hmm. He has the millionaire mindset.
0: Oh, I know who he is.
1: You know who
0: yes.
1: he is? He be dropping some gems, yes. man. Out of Chicago, from Chicago, he be dropping some gems. He had a post on there that really made me think about something. He said, looking good ain't good enough.
2: What?
1: Looking good ain't good enough. I'm going to let him explain it to you. I made it a two-parter because he's talking to both women and men, right? Okay, okay. So check this first part out.
3: Hey, I don't know who need to hear this, but looking good ain't good enough. And I think social media has made a lot of people forget that. We live probably in the most appearance-obsessed era ever. Everybody is evaluating faces, bodies, height, clothes, hair, skin, aesthetic, and obviously attraction matters. I'm not about to sit here and pretend like it don't, but a lot of y'all have elevated physical attraction so high that you made everything else secondary. And that's one of the easiest ways to make terrible decisions about people. Because somebody being fine tells you almost nothing about who they actually are. It doesn't tell you how intelligent they are. It doesn't tell you if they have discipline. It doesn't tell you how they handle money. It doesn't tell you how emotionally stable they are. It doesn't tell you whether they can communicate. It doesn't tell you whether they have integrity. It doesn't tell you what kind of mother or father they'll be. And it doesn't tell you whether being connected to them is going to make your life better or worse. See, looking good, it gets your attention, but it does not tell you whether or not somebody deserves access to your life.
1: Boy, I said that man preaching.
4: Boy, when I tell you, I would have joined that church. I would have joined that
0: Come
4: church.
0: Come on, and do you guys live by that, though?
4: I do.
0: Yes.
4: I do. I'm not impressed with your body. I'm not impressed. No, get me wrong. I love it.
1: Absolutely.
4: I love it, but you got to bring more than that just to the table for me.
0: Okay.
1: It can get you in the door, but can it keep you in the house? Is the thing about it, right? Because I done had some fine, boring people in my life.
2: Okay.
1: I'm talking about she is bad. Man, tougher than boot leather. You hear me?
0: Damn.
1: But I just ain't nothing up top.
4: Ain't nothing up top.
1: And we can't like sustain that, right? But now a lot of the fellas, Dee Dee, to your point, a lot of the fellas don't live by that. And Xavier knew that. So he actually had part of the conversation directed specifically to the men.
3: And I think men especially need to understand it, because a lot of men will throw every standard that they have out the window for a beautiful woman. She could be irresponsible, unintelligent, terrible with money, have no emotional control, no ambition, no integrity, no accountability, no ability to maintain a healthy relationship. But because she's fine, none of that matters until it matters. See, what people don't understand and what most people overlook is that intelligence mostly comes down to genetics. That's why one of the worst things you can do is procreate with a low IQ, low substance individual. You got to be able to evaluate people beyond their looks. Now, is beauty valuable? Absolutely. But beauty without anything underneath it is the most overpriced asset in the world.
1: I'm telling you, man. I'm telling you, but a lot of fellas don't live by that. So, fellas, you got to do better.
2: Yeah.
1: Really start investigating them family trees and stuff like that, too, before you lay down with somebody.
2: Okay.
1: You've got to do better, man, because you just never know.
0: You know, my mother used to tell me that all the time as a child.
1: Yeah.
0: For number one, she's always say, be careful who you lay down with because you just might marry him.
1: Facts.
0: She's always say that because you could end up with kids. Somebody would say, let's, you know, I'm pregnant. We should get married now. And then she's always say that, too.
1: Yeah.
0: Be careful now. You're going to be tied to somebody that you don't want to be tied to for life.
1: I was talking about this last night. You gonna mess around and have kids with somebody, can't neither one of y'all help them with their homework.
0: Right.
1: Then what y'all gonna do? You trying to call family members, hey, can you help Lil Poo Poo with his homework? Yeah. I don't know algebra.
0: I get that. Now, listen, what he's saying about with the looks thing, I used to say that all the time. Honestly, when I first met my husband, when I was dating and I was having some issues with dating, until one day it hit me and I went, wait a minute, I'm breaking up with these guys, not because of the car they drive, not because of how they dress, not because of how they look. Like, I was not having issues with guys because of those things.
1: Right.
0: I was having issues with integrity.
1: Yeah.
0: Like, whether or not they telling the truth, lying and things, right?
1: Being
0: consistent. And so when I first met the husband, I'll never forget it, I said to him, what do you do? And I said, don't even tell me. Because that has nothing to do with how you going to treat me. You get what I'm saying? Like, we'd like to qualify people based on their position in life or what job they have.
1: Yeah, absolutely.
0: And we think that we can figure out who they are based on that. I don't think that's always true.
1: I ain't going to lie to you, though. When it comes to you, I would have came in low totem bar, too.
4: Because I play golf with your husband a lot, and we talk and everything. He's like, man, you know, I did not marry her because of who she is.
1: Yeah.
4: I mean, he said, look at her.
1: Yeah.
4: You know, look at her. I mean, I just, she about a six.
0: Seven but, with makeup.
4: You know, with makeup.
0: Seven with makeup.
4: And, you know, seven hell if she put some heels on and put her hands in her pocket.
1: Oh, God.
4: But she brought something to the table for me that right. I liked, that made her a seven yeah. and three-fourths.
0: But, listen, but you guys get it. I mean, we really 100%. Do believe that how you look or what job you have is going to determine your, yeah, your intelligence or yeah. how you treat somebody.
1: Absolutely. No,
0: and
1: no,
0: it's
1: no,
0: not
1: no.
0: true. We get caught up in how folks are dressed up.
1: You really got to sit down, have a conversation with people, and get to know somebody, yeah, not absolutely. Just on surface level either. I'm talking about dig deeper. Yeah. Dig yeah. deeper.
0: Tell that to yourselves.
1: Nah. Shut up.
0: Fellas.
1: Shut up.
0: Men.
1: Shut
0: all right. Up. It's Dee Dee in the morning.
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2: All right, good morning. Let's get into it, everyone. We got to get into our hot topics because here we go. We got us a little problem here. Candy Burris from The Real Housewives of Atlanta fame.
3: Oh, yeah.
2: Now that's where she's from. We don't even say escape anymore.
3: No more.
2: Damn. Well, she's caught up in that drama because now she's talking about what's a mean girl and who's a mean girl. You never believe what singer she said. I don't know, sweetie. You mean as hell. We got to tell you who it is. Here we go.
4: Situations get sticky.
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2: 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All right, so the first thing we got to talk about would be Stephen A. Smith, who's mad at the National Association of Black Journalists. All because over the past weekend, remember they called him, they gave him the thumbs down award.
3: Yeah.
2: So Stephen A. Smith been mad. Now he's on a war path. But here's the thing. He took his war path to Fox News and Sean Hannity. You mad at the black community and black journalists, and you go on Fox News, but this is why they go at you.
6: That's the way to get back on their good side.
2: This is why they go at you. Listen.
7: Doesn't this have to do specifically with your criticism of radical people on the left? And you did mention a couple of African-American women at times. Jasmine Crockett, who says nutty things. Joy Reid, who says, in my view, nutty things. Is that what this is about?
8: I think it is. I don't think there's any question about it. And that's why I spoke out against it, because I think it's utterly ridiculous. I was raised by five black women. My mother, God rest her soul, and my four older sisters. I have two daughters. I have 10 nieces. I don't know what the hell they're talking about. I find it highly offensive that they would label me in this way. Give me a thumbs down award specifically for disparaging black women. I want everybody out there to know there's no such thing. That did not happen. That is a flat out lie. And that never happened. Whether it was Jasmine Crockett, whether it was Kamala Harris, whether it was Michelle Obama, I pointed to something that they said that I may have disagreed with. That is all. That is all that I have done.
2: Mm.
6: Interesting.
2: Mm-hmm.
6: Very interesting. I feel like you're trying to like minimize what actually was said, when it was said. Now, you know, in hindsight, you can kind of like minimize it. You can say, oh, it wasn't that big of a deal. It wasn't that big of a thing. I didn't make that big of a statement. All I did was disagree with something that was, you went a little harder than what you're putting on, buddy.
2: Going on Fox and talking to Sean Hannity shows you where your mindset is all the time, Stephen A. So maybe they were right. He did try to defend himself and say that he had broadcast many times from the NABJ.
6: Sure.
2: He talked about he had broadcast in Cleveland and in Chicago and all this stuff, and that he was the only one to ever do it.
6: Yeah. And you continuing to make the wrong moves, and then you'll go in the future, you'll look back and you'll be like, well, I only did a couple interviews with some people.
2: Maybe we need to talk about that. Like, why do we lash out, right? Maybe we need to talk about how we all lash out when we're emotional and say some things we don't need to say, because then, oh boy, just say it with Earn Your Leisure. With the InvestFest.
6: Yes. Yeah.
2: So it's the same thing that Stephen A is doing. You lashing out, really emotional, making some wrong choices here.
6: Yeah.
2: Maybe.
6: In a moment of emotion.
2: Yeah.
6: That's why it's good to control yourself.
2: So I heard Cardi B is mad at record labels now.
6: Yeah. Well, she's not necessarily mad at them. She's just giving her fans a little bit of real talk. You know, Cardi is known for jumping on Instagram Live and talking to her fans just square business, just straight from the hip. She's pretty much saying you should be grateful that she's dropping any kind of music video these days, because record labels do not value music videos.
9: So what the f*** is y'all talking about? First of all, y'all even lucky that I'm doing even music videos. The way that these f***ing labels don't even want to pay for music videos anymore, because I don't know what's going on. All labels don't even, I'm gonna give y'all some tea. Not only my label, all labels. I feel like the music industry did a meeting with each other and said, like, yeah, we on war with these people. If these people are not compliant, remember when people was trying to comply with was going through that TikTok, I feel like that's what they're doing now with music videos, because everybody's going through the same shit. Like, think about it. People don't even get music videos anymore. And it's like, oh, word? It's not going to count for Billboard. It's not, y'all not paying this and that. But the label's like, well, if it's going to benefit us, then why the fuck are we going to give it to y'all?
2: Well, videos used to cost a lot of money. Making a music video costs a lot of money.
6: Yeah,
2: are you watching them at?
6: Right. YouTube now is where people watch most videos. And sometimes they'll pop up on, like, Instagram. But didn't people say, like, back in the day, Cisco messed up the music industry game?
2: No, why?
6: He spent like millions of dollars on one of his videos.
2: Damn.
6: And the record label was like, we ain't getting no money back from that music video. And like, ever since then, they don't like to spend music video money.
2: Damn.
6: Yeah.
2: I ain't know that. Well, Cisco, you did it. You ruined it.
3: And like they just announced that the MTV Music Awards is coming back, and I just found out it's only 10 minutes.
6: Shut up.
3: ain't no categories.
6: Shut up.
2: Finally, Candy Burris is out here talking about K. Michelle, and she said, basically, you a mean girl. Don't be talking about me.
10: The clip where K. Michelle, she mentioned that you were a mean girl in Atlanta.
11: I personally feel that mean girls can't call other girls mean girls. It doesn't work like that. Mm. Like, we've seen her, like, literally go in on people on multiple times on camera, on television, and, you know, calling people out their name, doing all the things. And with that, I have to say, if I'm a mean girl, she was a mean girl too. Mm. If you are not nice to me, I am not nice to you.
2: I kind of get that. She's okay. Like, I'm going to give you the same energy you give me.
6: Yeah.
2: I'm like that too.
3: You show love, I'm going to show love.
2: I agree.
3: But if not, I'm going back with you.
6: They circle seem like it's just full of mean girls, ain't it?
2: Ain't it? Like, everybody on that Real Housewives, they all mean. All of them really are. Mean girl. Like, I told you, that's why I stop. Why I can't. I'm like, okay. Damn. Hey, listen, coming up, we got cash for you next. It's Dee Dee in the morning.
12: It's the time.
0: Jump 97.1. Turn it up. Move along to the beat of Knoxville. 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

0: Good Thursday morning to you. It's Dee Dee in the morning, and I'm looking for Trey to find out what is trending this morning.
1: Hey, you know, Coco Jones is a newlywed at this point.
2: Yeah. Absolutely. Yes.
1: Her and Donovan Mitchell, they are the cutest little couple, too. I ain't gonna lie to you.
2: They got a vibe right now.
0: They feel authentic, and I hope they go the distance.
1: I was just thinking that. I don't really do the couple's goals things, but if I did do them, they would be my idol.
0: I agree.
1: That's who I would look to. She actually tweeted out the other day something really crazy. She said that I still get nervous playing him new songs. So she was singing one of her new songs to him in a really cute moment that they posted on social media. And then she tweeted that out alongside it. I still get nervous playing him new music.
0: That's cute.
1: And she is so talented,
0: ain't
1: bro.
0: She like, beautiful and just
1: oh my God.
0: Down to earth.
1: If my girl sang to me like that, you wouldn't have to get nervous. I'm telling you right now, I'll buy you whatever.
0: They're cute. I love it. I just think, and I didn't realize this. They said that, I guess, Ciara and Russell Wilson introduced them,
1: yeah. Like Normani and DK.
0: Those are the ones who need to have a singles show for singles people.
1: Big facts.
0: Those two need to host
2: Russell
0: it.
2: Russell and Ciara.
0: Yeah, and hook people up.
1: Pop the balloon.
0: All right, hey, listen, coming up, we got the five things you need to know to start your day next. It's Dee Dee in the morning.
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4: I'm Amber Payton with BIN News Now. President Trump is pausing planned 50% tariffs on Canada for 3 days, saying the two countries, quote, have a deal, end quote, pending final paperwork.
5: I think it's a very good deal for both parties.
4: Canadian Prime Minister Mark Carney says progress has been made, but more work remains. Mississippi lawmakers are facing pushback over proposed new political maps. At a hearing Tuesday, residents warned redistricting could weaken black political representation and divide communities. Republican leaders say they're gathering public input before possible action this fall. And the race for St. Petersburg, Florida mayor is now between former Governor Charlie Crist and incumbent mayor Ken Welch. Crist led Tuesday's six-candidate primary with about 35% of the vote, while Welch advanced with roughly 21%. The November runoff pits the longtime Florida politician against St. Petersburg's first black mayor. Get BIN News Now on demand 24/7 on the iHeartRadio app.
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0: Well, good morning. Hi. Welcome to the show.
1: Yes.
0: Welcome, welcome, welcome. It's Dee Dee in the morning. And I've got Trey G with me.
2: Woo woo.
0: And good I also morning. Have comedian JJ Williamson.
1: Good morning, good morning, good people.
0: Good morning. Let's get right to the five things you need to know to start your day.
3: Number one. The five things you need to know right now on Dee Dee in the morning.
0: First thing you need to know this morning, this is good news for New York City. Have y'all heard this? The mayor. Mamdani, you guys, remember you heard a lot of folks talking about him, opposing him and this and that? Well, guess what? His approval rating has now skyrocketed to 69%, almost 70%.
1: Okay.
2: Oh, wow.
0: They said this after New York City achieved the lowest murder rate in its history. In its history under this man. Yep.
2: Goodness.
0: And so they said a lot of the numbers are going down all over the place. And so far, folks in New York are loving Mayor Mamdani.
2: Yep. Wow.
0: Mm-hmm.
2: It's so wild, too, because it was so, like, split, like, when he first got elected. And then now you don't hear a lot of the critics that were like, you know, he's a socialist, this, that, and the third. Like,
0: it's interesting that he gets an almost 70% approval rating in New York City as the mayor, as our biggest city in our country.
2: Right.
0: Your president got a 32% approval rating.
2: I heard like something about the number of states is almost like in the negatives.
0: Yeah.
2: For his approval ratings or something like that.
0: Yeah,
2: a
0: lot of his MAGA folks are even turning on him. So
2: crazy. Okay.
0: All right.
1: Well, ladies and gentlemen, let's talk about the NFL, man. We're right around the corner from the beginning of the new season. Man, now, you know what? They are doing the preseason games. Now, the NFL are strongly considering expanding some more teams. Mm. And they are thinking about going international. And having a team in a city of an international city, country, man. So they are thinking about Madrid. They're thinking about Mexico City. Mm. So right now, man, they are strongly considering about in a couple of years, there will be an NFL team in like Mexico City and outside of the United States. Because, you know, they play games. They'll play games in Melbourne. They'll play games out there in Mexico City.
2: Right.
1: And everything, man. In Rio Janeiro, man. And then they go to Paris sometime. So shout out to the NFL, man, trying to expand, man, because those games that they go international be sold, they're complete out.
0: Right.
1: And they're loving it, and they're now trying to expand, man. You may see some teams over there in Jamaica or somewhere. So shout out to them, man. I mean, I'm just throwing it out there.
2: The Jamaican plants. I like it. I like it. Can we talk about NBA Youngboy real quick?
1: Uh-oh.
2: NBA Youngboy, he caused quite a stir on social media the other day. He's been having, like I said, a rough week. They say his wife left him. He got into it with his mom.
1: Yeah, I saw that.
2: On social media. Well, now they're saying he almost relapsed. You know, he's been about 6 months sober, maybe five and a half months sober. But he posted on his Instagram page the other day. He said, I wanted to get high last night. I flushed the ish down the toilet. I'm trying to see if I can really make 6 months. So he is really having a tough August is what it seems like.
1: Wow.
2: So prayers for NBA Youngboy,
1: man.
2: Also, too, Cardi B has made headlines. I guess I should say her kids have made headlines because she was on live the other day and she hasn't really told the name of her and Stephon Diggs' baby.
0: She hasn't?
2: She has not. Hmm. She's not released the name publicly just yet. But we think one of her kids might have because he keeps saying the name Gray. And on her last Instagram Live, he said it, and she kind of paused a little bit. Check this out.
4: Don't ask me why my kids is up at this time. They took a nap in the afternoon. My other two are sleeping. Wave and Culture is up, and Blossom and Brim is asleep.
0: Oh, he said gray.
2: So he said the word gray, and then she paused, looked at him, and then she just kept going a little bit. Mm. There's another video floating around on social media where he also said gray likes it or something like that when she was asking about one of her kids' hairdo.
0: Okay.
2: I think gray digs.
0: I like it.
2: Yeah, people saying gray digs.
0: If Jay-Z and Beyonce can have blue.
2: Sure.
0: They can have a color over here.
1: Gray,
2: but this is exactly why I'm sure she didn't want it out. Don't compare my kid's name to theirs.
0: Yeah, I'm just saying you got blue, gray, and then we're going to have somebody named green.
2: I hate it.
0: And brown.
2: Yep. That's somebody named Apple. Ain't somebody.
0: Yeah, that's Gwyneth Paltrow.
2: Okay, yeah.
0: Gwyneth Paltrow's daughter's name is Apple.
2: Name Apple. That's so interesting to me.
0: Mm-hmm. Yeah. All righty. Well, listen, there you go, everyone. Those are your five. Those are the five things you need to know right now. Coming up, we got $1,000 for you. How about this? It's a great Thursday. Kick it off with that money in your hand. Answer 10 questions correctly right now at 833. Talk to Dee Dee.
1: That's 833-825-5233.
0: It's Dee Dee in the morning. 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

0: Good morning. It's Didi in the morning. We're about to play our $1,000 minute game. There's Trey G, also comedian JJ Williamson with me. Guys, here's something I thought was interesting. And I know JJ did this because I could have swore you told me this. You did it as a kid.
1: Yeah, he's right.
0: They said 45% of men tried on women's clothing when home alone. You had your mama's heels on as a child.
2: I have had my mama's on before.
3: I mean, we done all the... Is that really women's clothing?
0: Wait, hold on a second. All men did that as a kid?
3: I ain't gonna say all of them.
0: You didn't try your mama's heels on?
3: It's a manly man in the car right now. Like, I ain't do that.
0: Hold up, Trey. You tried on your mama's heels, though.
3: Yeah, of course. You put your mama's shoes on. You put your daddy's

0: Ella want to steal a snicker.
1: You stupid.
2: He gonna throw a wig on.
0: Throw a wig.
2: Let's
0: on.
2: Go, y'all. Let's get into
3: it's
2: the
3: time
2: game.
3: To boss up with a bang. You got the answers. We got that bread. $1,000 all for you with the $1,000 mini game, exclusively on DD in the Morning.
2: All right. Hey, good morning. Is this Mary?
4: This is Mary.
0: Mary.
2: Mary.
0: You're bugging.
2: All right.
0: How you doing this morning?
4: I'm good. How about y'all?
0: I'm doing great. You sound wide awake. You just getting home or you on your way to work?
4: No. So I'm up this morning. I went to sleep early. So I got up early this morning.
2: What time is... Wait. You said you went to sleep early. What's early to you? What time did you go to sleep?
4: Okay. Early to me is like 10 o'clock because usually I don't go to bed till like 2 or 3.
2: Damn.
0: Yeah.
2: That's
0: so
2: nice.
0: You're a night hawk.
4: Yeah.
0: Yeah, me too, though.
1: What time do you normally have to be up, though, for work?
4: So, I don't really have to be up for work until, like, 9:20 because I work from home.
2: Oh, nice.
4: But I usually just get up early, like, and do, like, extra, like, 5.
2: Yo, hold on.
0: Wait a minute.
4: So I'm up early.
0: Usually you hear somebody say 8 o'clock,
2: yeah.
0: 9 o'clock.
2: She said 9:20.
0: 9:20.
2: That means she really supposed to clock in at 9.
0: Nine.
2: But don't nobody talk to her and come to her until about 9:20.
0: Let me ask you, since you work.
4: I don't clock in until 9:30. So,
2: okay.
4: If I'm working from home, I just got to get out of bed. Go to the computer.
0: Oh, wow. So you don't have to worry about doing a video. You don't put no clothes on, no makeup. You just be whatever you in bed in, huh?
4: Look, I already have my pajamas on. I don't have to be on camera. All I got to do is answer the phone, solve their problem, and call it a day.
2: That's nice.
0: And that Q. Oh, problem solving.
2: Shouts out to COVID. Got everybody understanding you can work from home. All right, let's do this. Let's get into the game. Let's see. Get you some extra money.
5: JJ from the SIP.
6: Trey G.
5: JJ from the SIP.
6: No bonus.
2: Oh, no.
0: Hey, don't worry about that, man, because you're already in a great mood. That means you're going to win this money without the bonus. All right?
4: Okay, good.
0: Now, look, if you don't know the answer, please say pass. We got time. Trust me, we're going to come back to it. Let's get this early morning money. What is your favorite song to listen to when you're cleaning the crib?
4: My favorite song is Good Feeling by Ella Mai.
0: Okay. When was the last time you cleaned the crib?
4: Yesterday morning.
0: Hey, who did the Seattle Seahawks play in this last Super Bowl?
4: Pass.
0: Okay. What year was the Declaration of Independence signed?
4: 1994.
0: Hell no. When you mix red, yellow, and blue, what color did you get?
4: Orange, indigo, purple.
0: And we'll come back to it. How many continents are there in the world total?
4: Seven.
0: There it is. What movie is this line from? I'm tired of this, Grandpa.
4: Hold.
0: There it is. Who on the morning show is known to back their car up everywhere they go? Dee Dee or Trey?
4: Dee Dee.
0: Uh-uh.
4: Trey.
0: Okay. How many years is between 1999 and 2026? Yeah, they got you right there.
2: All right, I think you got five out of nine.
0: Boom.
2: 5 out of 9.
0: Not
2: here's what you missed. Who did the Seattle Seahawks beat in the last Super Bowl? New England Patriots. What was the Declaration of Independence signed? 1776.
0: Hey.
1: 94.
2: Yeah, 94.
0: We was at the club in 94.
2: Yeah. I was like, was that the Million Man March?
0: Oh, damn.
2: Was that
0: Bill Clinton?
2: Yeah. What happened there? Okay. Let me see. You missed this one right here. When you mix red, yellow, and blue, what colors do you get? You get brown.
1: Mm-hmm.
2: Girl, I'm with you. I was never good at them colors.
0: For real.
4: Okay, me neither.
2: Right. And how many years is it between 1999 and 2026? 27 years.
1: 27.
0: All right. That was a curveball right there.
2: 5 out of 10. You're going to get 10. $10 every correct answer. We added up $50.
0: Hey, go get that. Go get that.
2: $50. May tell everybody the show that gave you a shot at $1,000.
4: DD in the morning.
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2: Good morning. Traffic's on the increase on that volume up by the airport. A little bit early already here in Alcoa through Blount County. Extra time around the airport. There's lots of radar, not only there, but coming down I-40 throughout parts of Sevier, Jefferson County, as that traffic picks up now. 275 southbound over here at Woodland Baxter Avenue. If you need a plumber, one that does a really good job that's affordable here in East Tennessee, Google Wiz Pro Plumber Knoxville. These guys are the best. I'm Commander Chuck with your on-time traffic.
3: Two waves of rain and storms possible throughout the day today. One this morning and some stronger to maybe severe storms this afternoon with forecast highs topping out near 90. 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I'm meteorologist Mike Witcher from the East Tennessee Weather Center. And remember to always get the latest forecast weather updates with the East Tennessee Weather app.
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2: So Vanessa hit us up, and you said you're going to make somebody mad, right?
3: Yes.
2: Girl, who is it? Who are you going to make mad?
3: It's my daddy.
2: Uh-huh. What are you going to tell daddy?
3: I'm going to tell daddy that the dude at the daycare has hit Ashton, the grandson.
2: The grandson. All right, here we go. Here we go.
4: Let's go. Okay.
5: Hello?
3: Daddy.
5: Yeah.
3: I'm trying to call you because they don't call me from this daycare and this man done hit my baby.
5: What man?
3: The man at the daycare.
5: Yeah, well, you need to let them know you need to go get him.
6: Yeah, I hit him. And what?
3: And you hear him, like, and he don't even care. Like, he's like, yeah, I hit him. That's what we do here.
6: You want to know what that's called? It's called discipline. And that's what he needs, some discipline. You know what I had to do? I ain't want to, but damn it, I had to spank him. That's what I did. I had to spank him. You don't do it, so I had to do it. Now what?
5: I tell you what. You got a dad that's going to come and beat your damn ass if you hit my grandson again.
6: Man, I hear you. Blah, blah, blah, blah, blah. I really, truly doubt. You ain't going to do nothing. You ain't about that life.
5: Just hold on.
6: You finna get your ass whooped. Three generation style. Hell, I might even hit your daughter. I'm going to hit you first, the baby, then your daughter. And might swing back around to you.
5: Vanessa, go get my baby before I end up in prison.
6: Oh, so what, you going to prison? With her? Are you going to take your teeth out? You going to take your teeth out? Or because I might knock them out. If they ain't out, I knock them out. What you going to do then?
5: He obviously got a death wish.
6: I got a death wish. Now, that's funny. I'm waiting on your old ass to get down here so I can put it on you. How long you going to be?
5: Well, I tell you what, I don't know what the f*** these motherfuckers got in their water these days. Somebody damn me finna be in a world of damn trouble.
6: Hey, let me tell you something here, buddy. Listen here, pal. All my friends dead. They already gone. They already up in heaven. So I ain't got nothing to live for. And?
5: Press charges on his ass.
6: Press charges on me? Man, they can't press charges on me. I'm too slippery. They can't put no handcuffs on me. I'm like that. You know what I need you to do? Put your teeth in, bring them with you, and when I see you, I'm going to knock them back out.
5: I'm so damn glad for technology. I got all that shit recorded. You go press charges on his ass.
6: You know what? I don't care what you got recorded. Every day, we out here lit. Every day.
2: And we got the kid.
6: And I got the kid.
2: We got the kid. Sir?
5: Yes.
2: This right here is a prank call. Your daughter, Vanessa, set you up as a prank call.
0: Yeah.
2: You're on the Mad Minute.
0: Get in on the fun and prank call someone you know. Tell us how at DeeDeeMakesMeLaugh.com.
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11: This your boy Soulja Boy, tell him. 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
1: All right, listen, we got to get into our hot topics because we have got to talk about Mary J. Blige just talking about some regrets. Not Mary J. Blige.
2: She said, I've done enough crying.
1: Okay.
2: Crying.
1: I thought she said, I'm not going to cry.
2: I thought she said, I've done enough crying. Time I do something for me.
1: Oh, I thought she was like, well, I'm not going to cry.
2: You know
1: I'm
2: what? Maybe that was early Mary.
1: All right, let's get into the...
3: Damn. Hot Topics. We back on that.
4: Thanks.
3: Only on Dee Dee in the Morning.
5: That was the Mary that was dating KC.
1: Oh, which one? Who said, I'm not going to cry?
5: Yeah, I'm not going to cry no more.
1: Okay. Hey, listen. 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So, Gary, Indiana residents are now talking about life without power. It's been over a week. Yeah. They say this is unbearable.
6: My name's Aja, and I'm still in the dark. I know a lot of people don't like to hear me curse, but things just keep getting worse and worse. We are now under a boil advisory. I was informed by someone at the sanitation district that the longer we don't have power, the less they're going to be able to basically filter and clean the water. So we need to boil everything on the stove with no power.
1: Okay. Wow. You hear that.
2: Yeah. Mm-hmm. I actually saw social media influencer Keith Lee. He's actually reached out, he said, to the mayor of Indiana.
5: Okay.
2: And he pretty much has said that he's trying to help out any way that he can, because you don't see a lot of people talking about this on like mainstream media.
5: Yeah.
2: I didn't see it across my feed until somebody actually like DM'd me about it and I started to research about it.
1: Well, there's a conspiracy about it.
2: Really?
1: Yeah, there was a conspiracy about, are they preparing this city for something else?
2: Uh-huh.
1: Did they do this on purpose because they're trying to use it as a prototype? And are they going to go in and turn it into more of a smart city?
2: Hmm.
1: You know, I've been hearing and seeing all of that. Yes.
2: Mm-hmm. Well, whatever the case is, I know there was a big storm, bad storm that happened. So,
1: and that's why we're not hearing about it, because they're experimenting with the city is what I heard. Again, these are my conspiracy theories.
2: Oh,
1: I'll go in and find what the conspiracy says and bring it up later.
2: See, this is why I'd be tired of your conspiracy.
1: When I mention it, you'll be like, I like this conspiracy. All right. Let's talk about Mary J. Blige. She's having some regrets, right?
2: Well, kind of, sort of. Mary J. was talking about not having kids, which is a conversation that I've been hearing a lot lately on social media for some apparent reason. I don't know what it is. But she was talking about not having kids, and she was saying sometimes she wish she did, sometimes she's glad she didn't.
7: People struggling. I saw a lot of, you know, my family members needing babysitters and, you know, them not having a choice, you know, no freedom. So when you're younger, you that's the choice. Those are the words you make. Those are the choices you make. Right. I don't want any kids. But then when you get older, you start to see how valuable their teenagers are to them. Their kids are to them. You know? So now it's like, oh, man. But at the same time, it's like,
1: Dang it, Mary is describing my life.
2: No facts.
1: Man,
2: facts.
1: She's describing my life. You
2: big
1: know?
2: Facts.
5: Like those are your exact words.
1: Right. I remember as a kid, I remember telling somebody, I was the youngest of five. I watched my mama struggle, and she used to always be like, don't have any kids. Okay, mama.
2: Right.
1: She was like, it'll ruin your life, and you can't do this. And I remember what we lacked. And so I was like, well, this is what having kids is. I ain't got no pants to wear to school.
5: Right. You got to wear hand-me-downs all the time.
1: I was like, this ain't what I'm going to bring somebody into then.
5: Absolutely.
2: JJ, how important is it to have a teenager? Like, how important are they? Like,
1: they're little humans, right?
5: Man, they come in handy, though.
1: Yeah, yeah. That's what I hear.
5: They can drive for you.
1: Yeah.
5: If you run in late, you be like, hey, man, go on, cut the oven on for me.
1: Right?
5: It'd be minor things these kids can do. Yeah, yeah. If you don't feel like getting the remote, hey,
1: come here
5: for a second.
2: Bring me that remote.
5: For real.
1: Bring me
5: that. I asked my son to bring me the remote. He was in the shower.
2: Shut up.
5: He came out with all soap suits.
2: Shut up.
1: That's messed up.
2: Hell no, little slaves. Right.
1: That's all it is.
5: Yeah, that's all it is.
1: Let's talk about Monique. So, comedian Monique now, who is she defending? Is it Clarissa?
2: Clarissa Shields. Yeah. She actually is giving Clarissa her flowers in a recent post that Monique did.
8: I was so in awe of what I was seeing, because this one young lady, who will go down in history as the greatest female boxer of all times, this one young lady sold out an arena. So I'm standing there holding my husband's hand, and I'm looking around this arena, And I'm understanding that everyone employed that night was employed because of a young sister out of Flint, Michigan, mm-hmm. named Clarissa Shields. Mm-hmm. I was so impressed that that young woman named Clarissa Shields made sure that everything around her was truly Black excellence. So what I'm saying to y'all, the fight was the cherry on top. That was the cherry on top for me. So I will say this to y'all from Auntie. Mm. If you hear about a Clarissa Shields fight coming to your city,
2: come on,
8: make sure you show up. And you show
1: up. That's beautiful.
2: Come on.
1: See, that was beautiful.
5: I ain't mad at it.
2: Come on.
1: Yeah. That was beautiful.
2: Mo capping for her girl. Ain't nothing wrong with it.
1: I love it. Go ahead. Monique now has become, she's no longer a comedian. She is our freedom fighter. our independence fighter.
5: Yeah.
1: Our sisters.
2: I was about to say, I love how she called the ring girl. She said, I don't know what they call, but those ring sisters.
1: Yeah. Ring sisters.
2: Ring sisters.
5: She's this generation Harriet Tubman.
1: Yeah, she is. That's Monique. All right. Coming up next hour, JJ from The Simp and Trey G are getting ready to go head-to-head in a versus battle you don't want to miss, all right? It's DD in the morning.
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4: Good morning. Traffic's on the increase on that volume up by the airport. A little bit early already here in Alcoa through Blount County. Extra time around the airport. There's lots of radar, not only there, but coming down I-40 throughout parts of Sevier, Jefferson County, as that traffic picks up now. 275 southbound over here at Woodland Baxter Avenue. If you need a plumber, one that does a really good job that's affordable here in East Tennessee, Google Wiz Pro Plumber Knoxville. These guys are the best. I'm Commander Chuck with your on-time traffic.
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0: Good morning, Didi in the morning. Looking for Trey right now to find out what's trending with Trey.
1: Hey, so we can add some new items to the banned foods list that's being recalled. Let's go through like a full list, basically, of everything that's being recalled so far. Bacon has been recalled at this point. Granola has been recalled. Of course, eggs have been recalled. Fish sticks, they've also been recalled.
2: Oh, no.
1: Yes, indeed. Coconut fudge sandwiches have been recalled.
0: Come on.
1: Of course, jalapenos and salsa have been recalled.
0: Salsa?
1: Yeah, you talked about dog food the other day. It's been recalled. Now you can add to the list, though, popsicles.
0: Oh, God.
1: Yeah, they say Outshine popsicles. They are basically being recalled for possible glass being in the popsicles.
0: Oh, God, dang it.
1: Is what they are saying.
0: We're going back to sucking our thumb. That's how we're going to get full. Just suck your thumb.
1: Yeah, pretty much.
2: And rub your nose with the point finger while you do
0: you're
2: it.
0: You're going to be sitting up in meetings soon. Everybody in the meeting going to be sucking their thumb. They hungry.
1: Hell no.
2: We're going to mess around. Going to be a world full of overbites.
0: Damn. Stupid. What we going to... Okay. Coming up next hour, JJ says that he caught the Holy Ghost, y'all. Oh, Lord. We got to see what that is. And we got cash for you. Get ready to play our $1,000 minute game. Here's the number, 833-TALK-TO-DEDE.
2: That's 833-825-5233.
0: It's DEDE in the morning.
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4: I'm Bree Wood with BIN News Now. Texas law enforcement officials are praising a federal crackdown on commercial drivers who cannot meet English language requirements. Major Omar Villarreal.
5: They're unqualified drivers and they're placing the public at risk.
4: State officials say fraudulent licensing practices have contributed to safety concerns and argue stricter enforcement could help reduce crashes involving unqualified truck drivers. Black Florida State Representative Angie Nixon has won the Democratic nomination for U.S. Senate in a major primary upset. The Jacksonville lawmaker defeated former Trump administration official Alex Vindman and will now face Republican Senator Ashley Moody in November. And Megan Thee Stallion is teaming up with Interscope Records for global distribution and marketing support. The deal allows the Grammy-winning rapper to continue releasing music through her own label, Hot Girl Productions, while retaining full ownership of her masters and publishing rights. 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

0: Okay, good morning. It's Dee Dee in the morning. I got Trey G, also comedian JJ Williamson with me. Now, we got to have a conversation about something right now. Southern Soul.
1: Come on.
0: Southern Soul is
2: you
0: that
2: know,
0: thing.
2: That's Trey Thang
0: yeah,
2: right
0: is,
2: there.
0: Yeah, that right there is what that brings out the old soul in some Trey G.
1: Hey, chill out,
0: yeah.
1: man.
0: Yeah,
1: chill
0: so,
1: out.
0: So Trey, you brought somebody in.
1: Y'all call me the millennial jukebox.
0: Yes, you are.
1: So I had to bring a Southern Soul artist, and I'm talking about one of the biggest Southern Soul artists, if not the biggest of this generation at this point
3: Absolutely.
1: In time. Mike Clark Jr.
3: Yeah. Come on, man. Stop playing, man.
0: Uh-oh, I feel like I gotta put my cup in the air.
1: Matter of fact, hold on.

0: put your cup in the air.
1: And trust me, it ain't just orange juice and water either.
0: Well, welcome to the show, Mike Clark Jr. Yeah, welcome.
2: Man. Appreciate y'all, man. Appreciate y'all.
0: Yes, all right, indeed, so let's talk first of all. You're from Macon, Georgia.
2: Macon, Georgia.
0: Been singing how long? How long you been singing? Since you were a baby?
3: Since I came out. I think I came out singing.
0: Yo, did you?
2: Yeah. Mm-hmm.
0: Who sings in the family? Your mama, daddy?
2: My mama.
0: What? Oh,
2: my
0: your mama was a singer. Mm-hmm.
4: You started in the church from what I heard, right?
2: Mama used to lead the choir, you know what I mean? So, you know, it just carried on.
0: Oh, so you had to go with her ever since you were a child. You were sitting up there in the church at choir rehearsal?
2: Oh, this is the type you go into church on Sunday. Right.
4: What got you into actually Southern Soul? Because I know growing up in the church, like my granny, we used to go to church all the time.
2: Right.
4: Growing up in the church, they want you to sing church music. They want you to be in the church music. Right. What got you actually into the Southern Soul?
2: So, you know, Southern Soul is, you know, considered gospel. You know what I'm saying?
4: For
2: like, blues is... Feel good music is, you know what I'm saying? It's
4: 100%.
2: It's all in the same bracket. But as far as like what got me into singing Southern Soul, it was just like I used to listen to a whole lot of R&B.
0: Mm-hmm.
2: You know what I'm saying? And my dad used to DJ back in the day too. So
0: Hold on a second.
2: Uh-uh.
0: So the mama was in church and daddy was DJing in the club. Hold on.
2: Yeah, he wasn't necessarily like doing the club. My dad was like the family DJ. You know what I'm saying?
0: So, okay.
2: You know,
0: okay.
2: I mean, he still, you know, 1-2-1-2, but you know, I get what you're saying, though.
4: I get what you're saying, though.
0: So, wait, so Mike, how old are you now?
2: I'm 22 right now.
0: You're 22 years old singing Southern Soul, singing and sounding like that.
2: Yeah, 22.
4: I'm talking about for real.
0: Yeah, I love it, though.
4: Do you
0: I
4: have siblings, brothers and sisters?
2: It's seven of us.
4: Okay,
0: seven.
4: Wow, seven, yeah.
0: What number are you?
2: I'm the baby boy, but I ain't the baby.
0: Okay.
4: Okay.
2: Yeah, yeah.
0: Okay, wait a minute. So there's seven, like mama and daddy both,
3: okay,
0: I mean.
3: Okay, so it's Jasmine, it's Jay, Jasmine, Lil Mike, Kaya, then me.
0: Then you, and then, okay. Now this is all with your mama and daddy, or is your daddy is a role, you know, they always say Papa's a Rolling Stone. Okay, daddy. Wait,
4: you know it's a lot of y'all when you gotta use the lines on your fingers.
2: Yeah. I'm gonna say that, bro. I knew he was.
4: You gotta use the lines on your fingers.
1: Yeah. And then you pause, be like, what that middle name? Yeah. What that middle name is?
2: what other one?
0: So you grew up around music and everything else. Like who was the one song or artist that you would go to and sing as a kid? Mm. You knew you could sing it better than anybody.
2: Joe, I Wanna Know is like one of my favorite songs.
4: Joe, I know you're excited for this verses that's about to go down there. Joe versus what's his
0: name? Donnell Jones.
2: Yeah. I ain't nobody. I ain't gonna lie.
4: It's coming up.
0: But so you like Joe? That was the song.
2: Yeah, I'm rhyme with Joe.
0: Okay, so when you were singing for women and everything, you would sing that song? You know, like to impress a girl or something? Like when you were like in school? You didn't
2: see it. Now you going back in school. Like, they got tired of me singing in school.
0: Oh, did they?
2: All day, every day. Like, you hear somebody singing in the house. Oh, that mic there.
0: Oh, yeah. Wow.
2: You feel me?
4: That mic there.
2: Now look at me.
0: Yeah, right? That's
4: supposed to come out. You hear me?
2: Now look at him.
1: Has it always been Southern Soul? Did you test the water of, like, rap or R&B? Or did you test the water of gospel or anything
2: man,
1: like that?
2: Man, if I were rapping, boy, I would not be sitting right here with you today.
4: I will say this, though. Your sound, it blends perfectly with rappers. You see what I'm saying?
2: Right.
4: You and Boogie got a song, Big Boogie.
2: Mm-hmm.
4: I'm talking about one of the biggest songs to come out in the Southern Soul sector.
2: For
4: Keep On Stepping. Y'all did the remix together. How did y'all even link up with
2: Turn
4: each other?
2: Turn me up with that one. So, I mean, I was cool with one of his brothers for a minute, bro. So I used to go to some of the parties or whatever, bro. And once I got face-to-face, like, I had to... work my moves. So,
4: and social media is super big with the whole Southern Soul
0: movement.
4: I be seeing the dancers, especially with that down like it.
2: Yeah.
4: Come on, but I'm gonna keep on stepping.
2: Like what I've been seeing lately is people been using Keep On Stepping, like it's training with the horses and they stepping on. And then the people just graduated from basic training and everybody like
0: playing the song.
2: Yeah.
0: Okay. Wow. Yep. Listen, we got to take a break. Okay, we got to take a break
2: because
0: I want you to come. I need you to sing something this morning.
4: Oof. Oh God.
0: You have to. People got to know you're really legit.
3: La, la, la, la.
0: Yeah. Yeah. Go on. Warm up that voice. All right.
4: Come on.
2: I can hit it down like.
0: Oh my God.
2: But I'ma keep bones there.
4: Yes sir. Yes sir.
0: Okay. Y'all get ready. More with Mike Clark Jr. coming up. It's Didi in the morning.
2: Hey.
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11: Good morning. It's crowded already on that Solway Bridge trying to get into the Oak Ridge area. It continues to build down 275 southbound over here around high school. Also, still some volume trying to get out of Campbell County, passing that Caravel exit southbound on 75, pushing on down into Anderson County. There's been a little radar in both of those counties this morning. If you need a plumber, one that does a really good job and that's affordable, use who I use, Wiz Pro Plumber. 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I'm Commander Chuck with your on-time traffic.
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0: It's Didi in the morning. I got Trey G, also comedian JJ Williamson. And guess what? Southern soul singer Mike Clark Jr. Hey,
1: stop playing.
0: Oh, there he is. He's ready.
2: Come on.
0: He's ready. Now, listen, I want to know the inspiration behind. Where is it? Let me hear this song right here. Let's go.

0: Let's talk about that. Mike Clark Jr. The Auntie's Outside.
1: Where do the inspiration for the Auntie Outside song come from? You might got an auntie in
0: it. Come on, tell me about that. Did you write this song or do they bring it to you?
2: So, like,
0: you?
2: I always, like, you know what I'm saying, love older women.
0: Mm-hmm.
1: Yeah.
2: You know, and Auntie's is really like where it's at.
3: Yeah.
2: So at the time,
1: I told you.
2: Listen, though. Mm-hmm. We were going to say. Mine was gonna say Cougars.
0: Cougars outside.
2: So we like, nah, bro, we can't say that. Ain't nobody saying no Cougars.
0: Yeah, yeah, it's Auntie.
1: Nah, facts.
0: You so the Auntie.
2: Because especially, you know, we be like, my old lady, this and that, and third.
1: Facts.
2: I didn't see where it's at.
0: Yeah.
2: You see what I'm saying?
1: Them aunties keep the best snacks in their house.
0: Yeah, but I love the fact that he said the aunties out there smoking them hookahs. You ain't lying.
2: Yeah.
0: We love
2: them. She don't need about a little shot or two. She feeling good. You know what I mean?
0: So you've got all this success now,
2: yeah.
0: Right? Mm-hmm. Is it shocking for you? Is it a shock? Is it what you expected?
2: I would say in the beginning, I was very shocked because I never knew, like, because I used to play ball. You know what I'm saying? I never, like, music was not passion type of thing.
0: Mm-hmm.
2: It was more so football.
0: Really?
2: Okay. So being able to transition into from doing field work to different field work.
1: Mm-hmm. Yo.
2: You know what I'm saying? It's, yo. I love it though.
0: How'd you get discovered?
2: TikTok.
0: Really? Mm-hmm. What were you singing? What was it? Was it some Southern Soul? What was it? You were singing Usher?
2: Usher, was it?
0: What song?
1: And I know
2: Lovers and Friends.
1: Lovers and Friends. That's it, yeah.
0: You were singing that. Okay, mm-hmm. Let me hear. How did you sing it?
1: Come on. Now don't get shot now. Yeah, come on.
0: I just want to know.
2: Tell me again.
0: Tell me again.
2: That we'll be
0: lovers.
1: Come on. Yeah.
0: And so you were singing, and then what happened? Somebody said.
2: So it went crazy. My homeboy was playing the music. I was getting out of work,
0: mm-hmm.
2: and I forget what part I actually did. I only did like 5 seconds, y'all, no cap, and it just blew up.
0: And then now you done released all these songs and an album.
2: Yeah.
4: What's the next level for you and Southern Soul right now?
2: It's a mixture with me.
4: Okay.
2: You know, R&B, maybe a little hip hop.
4: Okay.
2: And, you know what I'm saying? So just trying to take Southern Soul mainstream.
0: Yeah, but here's what I was getting ready to say. I see you in your cowboy hat, and a lot of people do Southern Soul. It feels like it's Southern. It's right. The cowboy boots. It's the cowboy hat. It's
4: the belt buckle.
0: I could see it being more going in line with doing some country.
2: Mm-hmm.
0: Have you thought about that? Going a little bit more country or doing something with Show Boozy?
2: I just did something with Neo.
0: Okay.
2: Released
0: he sure did.
2: A country project.
4: Yeah. Mm-hmm. Okay.
2: Yeah. Shaboozer.
0: Yeah. You thinking about
2: I can see you working with him.
0: Yeah,
1: I can see y'all collabing for sure.
0: Me too. And that's what I'm curious about.
2: Yeah, that's what's up, man.
0: So now you're the big time star and everything else. Everybody's going to want me to ask this. Are you single? Are you in a relationship? Like, what's going on with you?
2: Yeah, I'm single, but I'm working.
1: Uh-oh.
0: I'm sorry?
1: I'm single, but I'm... What do that...

0: me? Is it an auntie in your life or something? Y'all keep a G.
1: Keep a G to her.
0: Keep a G.
1: I ain't no auntie.
2: It ain't no auntie. Okay.
0: She a YG then.
2: You get your pick of any woman when you go and you perform?
1: I don't really pick none up.
2: Good.
1: But you know, I love women.
2: Mm-hmm.
1: You know?
0: He gonna keep it close to the chin.
2: Real quick, before you go, tell everybody about the album. Tell everybody about it.
1: My new EP, Feel Good Music. Mm-hmm. It is on all platforms. Y'all go in there and come to my Facebook, Mike Clark Jr., and let me know which one is y'all favorite.
0: Mm-hmm. Yeah, okay.
1: There's seven of them on now. You know? And if you ain't listening to Mike Clark Jr., you ain't doing something right.
3: Okay, tell him again.
2: Mr. Clark Jr., I said something, and I told everybody to wait around that you were going to sing.
1: What you want to hear?
2: I want to hear whatever you can say. What is your favorite song to sing?
1: Down like it.
0: Oh,
2: come on.
1: But I'm going to keep bones there.
0: Yes,
1: come on. Down like it.
0: Go eat.
1: But I'm going to keep bones there.
0: Uh-huh.
1: Down like it.
0: Come on.
1: But I'm going to keep bones there. Hey, hold on. We gonna stop right here. Okay. 1, 2, 3.
0: Oh, hey, man, stop playing.
2: Yeah.
1: In the meantime, between tasks.
0: Hey, I ain't gonna lie to you, bro. You got good energy,
3: you
0: man.
3: Do. Yeah, man.
0: You got a lot of good energy. Please keep that. Because I know this business can get really dark.
1: I love to see people smile. You know, laughter is good for your soul, man. So
0: big facts.
1: I definitely keep it up. Keep it going.
2: And we're gonna do one thing for you. And I'm gonna do it every single morning. I'm gonna keep my cup in the air. That's all I know.
1: You're right.
2: This cup of coffee gonna stay in the air.
0: All right.
2: That's what I'm talking about. How did you say people can follow you online? Where are you at?
1: Social media platforms. Facebook is Mike Clark Jr. My Instagram is official_MikeClarkJr. TikTok is Famous Mike Clark. Anywhere you type in Mike Clark Jr., you can find me.
2: All right. Damn, you guys remember that EP is called Feel Good Music. It's out right now. Make sure you support this man. Clap it up for Mr. Mike Clark Jr.
0: All right. All right.
2: It's Didi in the morning.
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12: Good morning. I'm looking at an accident here on Pittsylvania Parkway. It's going westbound right near Westland. All that traffic trying to get up past North Shore now all the way to Westland Drive. It's pretty busy there on Pittsylvania Parkway as they try to clear that accident, blocking the left lane just near Westland. Heavy trying to get into Oak Ridge, especially on that Solway Bridge. Sweet Leaf, they're still open. 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I'm Commander Chuck, you're on time traffic.
13: Two waves of rain and storms possible throughout the day today. One this morning and some stronger to maybe severe storms this afternoon with forecast highs topping out near 90. 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I'm meteorologist Mike Witcher from the East Tennessee Weather Center. And remember to always get the latest forecast weather updates with the East Tennessee Weather app.
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0: Good morning. It's Dee Dee in the morning. And guys, we love when we get a chance to talk to this woman from It's Only Entertainment.
1: Absolutely.
0: Our entertainment reporter is here, Miss Marie Davis. Good morning, Marie.
2: Good morning. Thank you so much for having me back. It's always a pleasure.
0: All right. So, Marie, let's get into it right now, right? I'm curious about this. And I was talking to Trey G about it. Mm-hmm. Millennials, are you guys excited or are you interested in finding out who killed Tupac? And here's the thing, Marie, I want to know. Are we really going to find out the truth 30 years later?
1: Yes.
2: I don't think we're going to get the truth. Great. No one's snitching, okay? Right. Everyone is taking it to the grave. However, I want to hear the story still. I'm still curious.
3: Yeah, me too.
2: What findings they found this far, 30 years later, what have they discovered?
3: Exactly. You know? Exactly.
0: All right. I don't know. I keep looking at this going, guys, are we really going to get the truth? Are we really? I look at Keefy D and I don't see Keefy D telling us the truth.
3: I see a lot of the people getting up on stands, getting up on the stand, and I'm looking at them. I'm like, damn, you was a gangster?
1: Right.
3: My God. Right. Are you going to play with your grandbabies? Like, what in the world?
4: Everybody that's getting on the stand look like they live in assisted living. everybody.
0: That's why are we going to get the truth?
4: Yeah. Everybody get on the stand.
2: I don't think so.
4: They got to get help going to the stand with a cane.
3: I'm
4: going to
3: tell you like this. Everybody that's getting on the stand so far at least has one Ving Rhames shirt collection in their closet.
0: For real. That's crazy. All right. We'll see if we'll get the truth. The other thing, though, Marie, we need to talk about, and I saw it this morning. Meghan Markle and Prince Harry are moving back to Britain, right? Uh-oh. To be a part of the royal family, for real? I thought they hated them.
2: That's what I thought, too. So according to CNN News, Harry and Meghan are planning to relocate from Mintisado to a private residence outside of London by the end of this month. Mm. Their kids are already enrolled in British schools for this fall.
0: Really?
2: And according to CNN, King Charles was only told about this past Sunday. And sources say he's happy for the chance to spend more time with his grandkids.
0: Okay, so wait a minute.
2: What do you guys think?
0: I don't know. Because didn't Harry throw the whole entire royal family under the bus a couple of years ago?
2: He had a boat. He did for his wife. I mean, that's what you're supposed to do.
0: Yeah, no,
2: you
0: wait a minute.
2: By his wife, you know?
0: Okay, hold on a second. The royal family got some drama.
3: This
0: is going to be interesting when they have a family reunion and they see Harry and her come back.
3: But, I mean, maybe it's a lot of changes that have happened now. Queen Elizabeth, of course, is passed.
0: Gone,
3: she's passed. So, you know, the daddy done took over. So maybe he running a new ship over
0: you
3: there.
0: You know what I think it is, too, though? They don't have any more working royals. Remember, the nasty brother, Andrew, got kicked out. Remember, he's in the Epstein file.
4: He's in the Epstein file.
3: Nasty brother.
0: Yeah. Yes. So they don't have, they need somebody to work the royal family, I guess.
4: Because nobody really care for William. We don't care for him.
2: No, they don't. They don't.
4: Nobody really care for him.
3: Stop.
0: Yeah. All right. What about this? The other thing we need to talk about. I heard that the Wu-Tang Clan has a movie on Netflix?
3: Documentary or something?
0: A documentary?
2: Yes. They have a new documentary coming out October 16th. Netflix announced this yesterday.
0: What?
2: It's going to be the story behind the Wu-Tang secret album, Once Upon a Time in Shaolin.
0: Mm.
2: Now, the album was recorded over 6 years ago.
3: Oh.
2: And pressed as one physical copy, sold at an auction for $2 million, but it couldn't be commercially released until 2103. The documentary is going to take a deep dive following RZA. And RZA is also an executive producer on this documentary. Mm. It was premiered at Sundance in January with strong reviews before Netflix picked it up for a couple million dollars.
3: Wow.
2: Are you guys as excited, and will you be tuning in?
3: I'm definitely going to be tuning in.
4: I'm going to check it out.
3: I want to see if it's going to be better than my Cowboys documentary specifically, but I do remember the guy buying that album. I remember him buying that album, and he like said that he was never going to release it and give it up to people or something like that. I feel like I remember
0: that. That's interesting.
3: Yeah.
0: That's interesting. Shouts out to Netflix. As you know, the CEO of Netflix married to a black woman. That's why he's very friendly with black documentaries and shows.
3: It makes sense.
2: You know?
0: Yeah. He married to a black woman. Tonight it goes down. Donnell Jones, right?
3: Mm.
2: Donnell Jones versus Joe. The Versus is happening tonight at 9 p.m. You can stream it on Apple Music and Complex. Donnell says it's not a beef battle. It's a celebration between two legends and no drama. I want you guys to tell me, what are some of your favorite songs? Some of your favorite Donnell Jones songs and
3: Come
2: Joe.
4: What's up?
0: Uh-oh. Okay, yeah.
2: Hey. I like this one. Okay. I like Joe. I want to know.
0: Yeah,
3: I
0: want to
3: know. Yeah.
4: Someone to love you. All you need is someone to care.
0: That's right. Yeah.
3: Come on.
4: Someone to love you.
0: I only know the one where he wants to go downtown. Downtown. Y'all don't remember that one? All the things your man won't do. That's
3: all the things. Yeah,
2: oh, yes. All the things your man won't do. I really love I Want to Know, though.
0: I think it's going to be Joe. Joe's going to. I think it's Joe's going to win it.
3: You think Joe's going to win?
2: I do.
0: I do.
3: Wow. Don't count Donnell out now.
1: For real.
3: All right.
1: He messed around.
2: It's going to be very sexy. Very sexy tonight. So grab your partner and just, you know, get into the vibes. I love it.
0: Well, thank you so much. You know what? Marie, we love when you are on the show. Tell everybody how they can follow you. Tell everybody about It's Only Entertainment. Everything you need to know. Let them know right now.
2: Yes, of course. You can follow me on underscore Marie David on all social media platforms. And shout out to It's Only Entertainment, where we are dishing the news. So that way you won't have to. It's Only Entertainment on all social media platforms. It's Only Entertainment.net if you want to check out the website.
0: I love it. Thank you. 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
1: All right, listen, good morning. I'm going to stop everything right now, get right to our hot topics. And we must get to the hot topics because it looks like 50 Cent, he's back in the news this morning. 50 Cent is back in the news and he's talking about the recall. Have y'all heard the latest recall? 50 Cent will tell you about it. He's now a reporter. Let's go.
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4: Be careful driving while jamming to your favorite artist. A new study shows traffic deaths surge up to 15% on days major albums are released. Researchers looked at U.S. traffic fatalities on top music streaming days from 2017 to 2022. The data showed a spike in deadly crashes when artists such as Taylor Swift, Drake, Bad Bunny, and Kendrick Lamar dropped new albums. The author notes tens of millions of people reach for their phones to stream those big releases. The spike was more pronounced for young drivers, sober drivers, and drivers who were alone in the car.
5: Yeah, I believe it. I believe it.
1: Yeah.
5: Yeah. Sometimes when you ride into certain songs and certain music, it just makes you want to drive faster.
1: Okay.
5: Like literally. Anytime I hear, hold on, wait a minute. Y'all thought I was finished? Boy, my foot just get real heavy.
1: Yeah. All right.
6: That's that song you don't put your signal on right there. You don't even put your signal on.
5: You just start dipping in and out of traffic in that Altima.
6: For real.
1: Okay. Not
6: and it's loud.
1: Not the
6: Altima. It's loud as hell. Need an oil change.
5: Yes.
1: So let's talk about this. I guess Sway Lee stopped a concert, they said.
5: He did. He basically had to stop a concert because security. Sometimes security at these shows be doing a little bit too much.
1: They ain't doing a lot. They be watching the show.
5: And that's the problem.
6: Watch it.
1: They be watching the show.
5: Yes, you're supposed to be doing your job, but not too much. You know what I'm saying? Sometimes you can overdo it. Sway Lee had to call him out.
7: Hold on. No flat. Hey, what security told you? What did he tell you about your phone? Man, keep the lights on, bro. Hey, tell security move from the front right here. How you gonna tell him not to turn his flash on, bro? Turn your flash on. Do whatever you want to do. Move. Hey, move. Move. Move. Why you tell them not to turn their flash on, bro? It's the front row, they lit, bro. Let them do the they wanna do. Hey, shut over, bro. Bro, how these get out of my way? I'm trying to get right here. I don't like having his head by my Okay, if they pass out, come get them. If they not passing out, let them have fun. Move out the way, y'all is in my way.
1: Wow.
6: Damn.
5: Yeah,
1: hold on.
5: He got pretty upset.
1: He did. Now I'm going to tell you who was instigating in that whole clip.
5: The crowd.
1: No.
5: Who?
1: The DJ. Because every time he said something.
5: Yeah, he was.
1: That's that instigating sound.
5: He was.
1: That's that instigating. As soon as he says something like, get up out of here, bro. That's the instigator back there. That's that instigating ass sound.
5: Well, because you don't want it to get too awkward. You know what I'm saying? You got to play something.
1: No. That thing. You know what that DJ doing there? That's like the organ player at church.
5: Shut up.
1: When the pastor say something like real good.
6: Do that little,
5: yes.
1: It's the same thing as that bam, bam, bam, bam, bam.
5: Yeah, that is.
1: Same thing. All right. Yeah. All right, let's move on and talk about 50 Cent.
5: Man, so you know with all these recalls going on right now, a lot of people are throwing out food. 50 Cent got caught up in that whole conversation. He has some Outshine Popsicle Boys.
1: No, he didn't.
5: Yeah, you know, those were recalled because they might have glass in them. Well, he actually took to his IG page to show he had some in his fridge and threw them out.
8: Okay, now, if you eat these, they got a recall because there might be glass in them. So you gotta throw them out.
9: Terry?
8: Yeah.
9: Damn.
8: You can't eat pops no more. What the f***? Okay, now if you eat these.
5: He was very upset.
6: God damn. How many did he have?
5: Shut up.
1: 50 Cent. Four boxes.
6: I'll tell you.
5: He threw the whole trash can away, didn't he?
1: Yeah, he did.
5: He was upset.
6: Was he in his refrigerator or was that the delivery truck?
5: Shut up.
1: Man, did he have? Oh, my God.
5: Shut up.
1: I love 50, but 50 had him popsicles. Oh, my
5: yes.
1: God.
5: Yes.
1: But you know what?
5: Yes.
1: They are recalling everything, though. They didn't recall dog food, popsicles, jalapenos.
5: Mm.
1: Now guacamole. I think blueberries. We can't eat nothing.
5: Granola.
1: I think what they're trying to do is tell us, they're going to tell us that lab-grown everything is going to be healthier.
5: You know, I saw where people now, like at Walmart or something like that, they use like lab-grown egg protein. Yep. It's not even real eggs.
1: That's what I'm saying. They get ready to tell us that that's going to be healthier and it's going to be better for us because they don't have to pass inspections.
5: Nah, it's more cost-efficient. That's what it is.
1: That too.
5: That's what it is.
1: Boy, this is interesting. All right, listen, there you go. Those right there are your hot topics. Coming up in the next hour, a listener called in to tell us about a picture she found that her fiance took of her BFF. Wait till you hear this. Coming up, it's Dee Dee in the morning. All right, it's Dee Dee in the morning. Looking for Trey G right now to find out what's trending with Trey.
5: Hey, you know I'm a sucker for a good study, and I came across this study on social media, and I wanted to bring it to you. It's like the number of unmarried young men between the age of 20 and 39, have surged to its highest levels in over 25 years.
1: Of unmarried men?
5: Of unmarried men. Mm. They say young women increasingly are dating older men, more established men nowadays. They also said 72% of Gen Z adults, which is like 18 to 29, they rely on their parents for financial support still to this day for stuff like cell phone bills, like everyday bills, gas and stuff like that. So it's hard out here for the young adults.
6: That's called milking your parents to the T right there.
5: Shut up.
6: I'm going to stay here. One more year. I'm going to be here till 30.
5: Shut up.
6: I'm going to be here till 30.
5: It's called it's hard out here, man. Mm. It's harder than what it used to be. I'm telling you.
1: AJ said they milking that.
6: They milking that month to a T.
5: We need your help.
1: All right. Hey, listen. A listener called in to tell us about a picture she found that her fiance took of her BFF. Y'all got to hear this one. It's interesting. It's Dee Dee in the morning.
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3: I'm Bree Wood with BIN News Now. Crews continue working to restore power across northwest Indiana following last week's severe storms. NiSource Group Utilities President Melody Birmingham says these are not simple repairs.
9: These are lines that ordinarily take us weeks or months that we are trying to accomplish in days or weeks.
3: Utility officials say out-of-state crews are assisting and power is expected to be fully restored in predominantly Black Gary by August 25th. The family of Keith Porter is demanding answers nearly 8 months after the Black Los Angeles father was fatally shot by an off-duty ICE agent in Northridge. Prosecutors say the case remains under review as investigators continue gathering evidence. And the Smithsonian's National Museum of African American History and Culture is preparing to celebrate its 10th anniversary next month. The landmark museum will mark the occasion with special events in Washington, D.C. Get BIN News Now on demand 24/7 on the iHeartRadio app.
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0: Good morning. Good morning. It's Dee Dee in the morning. Voices you hear, that's Trey G, also comedian J.J. Williamson. Guys, we got to have a real moment right now on the radio, okay? Guys, I want everybody to know something. You know, we will have different discussions.
1: Yes.
0: You know, on the air.
1: Off air.
0: You will hear, off the air and everything. Sometimes those discussions off air coming in on the air.
1: Absolutely.
0: Right. And we're very honest with everybody who listens to our show. I feel like we're all family.
1: Yeah,
0: well, the other day we were doing a conversation. We had a conversation about liking pictures online or something like that.
1: Okay. Right.
0: And as we were doing the conversation, a woman called the show. A woman called the show the other day, and
2: true story.
0: She didn't really want to answer our question. She wanted us to answer her question. Like, she was like, I hear what y'all talking about, Dee Dee, but this is my issue.
2: All right.
0: So I want y'all to hear what this woman said when she called us the other day and hijacked the show. Take a listen.
3: Let me tell you what happened to me.
0: Well, tell us, Crystal.
3: Why was I on a vacation with my best friend? It was a family vacation, my best friend, and my supposed to be. Why did he take a picture of my best friend's ass?
2: Oh, no.
0: Hell no.
2: Yep.
3: Now, isn't that disrespectful?
0: Yes, very.
3: Not only did he take a picture, he said he was videotaping the whole area, but the main area, so the picture singly of her ass, then a picture
0: y'all still together,
3: of
0: Crystal?
3: Her walking. Man, we've been fighting ever since.
0: I've been fighting,
3: but what
0: too.
3: What y'all think? Do you think that this is a man that I should be planning my life with?
1: Hey, Crystal, was she fine, though?
2: Right.
3: It don't matter.
0: Okay. Crystal, hold on a second. Just hold on. Okay.
1: Aye.
0: So, Crystal called the show the other day.
1: Yes,
0: and I told her we were going to discuss this and that we were going to let all of the family hear and give her some wonderful advice.
2: True enough.
0: So, everybody who's a part of the Dee Dee Nation, you're listening right now. What should Crystal do? Does she stay with the guy? Does she let him go? Does she marry him or what?
1: I say stay with him as long as he ain't posted. As long as he ain't making this picture go viral. It's not like he does it all the time. Unless he's doing it all the time, always trying to sneak pictures of other women's backside and everything, then, I have a problem with it. She should have a problem with it, rather. But just one picture, you called him, you saw him. I mean, it's your friend. Hey, don't get mad because you were fine.
0: Trey.
2: Yeah, spend the rest of your life with this person? Mm-hmm. Nah.
0: Did you got to check up behind all the time to make sure he ain't videotaping and taking pictures of folks' backside?
2: I think if you got to even question, should I give this man my time or should I keep staying? You already know the answer to this. Go and walk away from dude. Mm-hmm. You know what I'm saying? He taking pictures of your best friend. Come on now.
0: Right.
2: What else he plotting on?
0: Right.
2: All right.
0: And is he doing that? Is he trying to lead it to something else? And I don't know. I don't know if I would spend my life around
2: don't
0: this.
2: Take that chance.
1: But that's just one time, people.
2: Sure, one that's time too one many.
1: See?
2: One too time, many. Too, many.
0: I'm
2: one
0: going
2: time
0: to, too many. I'm going to agree with Trey G. Today.
1: What happened to the three strikes and then you out?
2: Okay. I'll tell you what happened to it. Kevin Gates came out with a song and said, Big Sam told me when they paint you a picture, don't let them paint you another picture.
1: Okay. All
2: right. Kevin Gates said,
0: hold on a second.
2: Big Sam.
0: We now quoting the good book of Kevin Gates.
2: Kevin Gates.
1: Boy. What? Is that the Old or New Testament?
0: Wait,
2: the New Testament. Okay. Big Sam said when they painted you a picture, don't let them paint you another picture.
0: The book of Kevin Gates, man.
1: Yeah. Okay.
0: All right. Well, listen. Y'all heard the lady.
2: Y'all heard the lady.
0: That lady said, let me hear her one more time. Y'all heard the lady and what she said. Listen to what she's saying. Y'all can tell her what she needs to do. Listen.
3: Let me tell you what happened to me.
0: Well, tell us, Crystal.
3: Why was I on a vacation with my best friend? It was a family vacation, my best friend and my supposed to be fiance. Mm-hmm. Why did he take a picture of my best friend's ass?
0: Oh, no.
2: Okay.
0: Hell no.
2: Yep.
3: Right. Now, isn't that disrespectful?
0: Mm-hmm. So she's like, listen, they're on a family vacation. No. He takes a picture of her best friend's booty, her fiance. She's like, now she's questioning, should she spend the rest of her life with this man? This is the fiance.
1: Ooh.
0: What should she do? Y'all help this woman out. Crystal is her name. Call us at 833. Talk to Dee Dee.
1: That's 833-825-5233.
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8: Good morning. It's still heavy right now northbound Alcoa Highway as you come up out of Blount County into Knox County, passing John Sevier. It's stopping over Broadway, trying to get up on that ramp onto 640. Continues to build down 75. Watch a little bit of radar as you come past that Caramel exit, coming through that particular section of Campbell County. Sweetleaf, they're still open. 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Sweetleaf. I'm Commander Chuck. You're on-time traffic.
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1: Yeah. Once again, we have

0: So Crystal called us the other day. Crystal called, and Crystal was like, I know y'all talking about what you're talking about, Dee Dee, but I need to talk to you about my life. So Crystal said she was on a family vacation with her fiancé and her best friend. She looks up, and her fiancé then sat up there and took a video picture or whatever of her best friend's booty.
1: Damn. On a family vacation. You know how bold you got to be? Yeah. A family vacation. Boy,
0: yeah.
1: I tell you.
0: Yeah. Yeah, so she's trying to figure out, this is the fiance, and so she said they've been going round and round about this ever since, and she's trying to figure out, does she spend the rest of her life with this guy? Should she think about that or call it off?
2: Mm.
0: JJ said go through with it.
3: Go through with it.
0: It's just one time.
3: Yeah, just one time. And then ask him what he plans to do with that picture and why did he take that picture.
0: Okay. All right. And Trey and I both say, uh-uh.
2: Yeah, you got to end that.
0: Yeah.
2: Yeah.
0: It's a wrap to us. But what do you think? Here is Mia. Hey, Mia. Should Crystal
4: stay? Hey, good morning.
0: She said she was on that vacation with her fiancé and her bestie, and she looks up and her fiancé is taking pictures, and she's like, should she spend the rest of her life with this dude?
4: I mean, it's just a picture to me. I mean, I understand some people be like, oh, what are you going to do next? You know, go look at the booty, blah, blah. It's just a picture. You got to have trust in a relationship. So what, he took a picture. He might finna send it to another friend, say, oh, she got a big booty. You want to have that thing? You know what I'm saying? You never know, like, what he expected from the picture. Why don't you just ask him? What'd he say?
2: Stop the cow.
4: I'm just saying, no, Trey, you stop capping. Okay.
2: I want you to finish it. I'm gonna let you finish.
0: He gonna let you finish, Mia.
4: That was the period. Stop capping.
0: Oh.
2: Okay, Mia. Let me ask you this: if I was your man and I took a picture of your girlfriend booty, what would you tell me?
4: I'd be like, look at her booty, I ain't a bitch.
2: Stop the count.
4: It's just a little thing. Like, why would you want to mess up something with your fiance because he took a picture of her booty?
1: He didn't take a picture.
4: People look at booty all day, every day.
2: That's not a little thing. He didn't take a picture of her arm. He didn't take a picture of her hand, her face. He took a picture of her booty. You might well take a picture of her breast.
4: Which is what men like, and he likes hers.
0: Okay, thank you.
4: So just because he like hers don't mean he want to get hers.
0: Listen at y'all. Y'all hitting that her right now.
2: That's exactly what he want. He ain't taking a picture just to see it.
0: I like the way y'all hitting that her though right now.
4: I'm saying that don't mean he gonna go get it. He might like it, but that don't mean he gonna get it. He got a fiance. He might be 100 with her. Hey. Yes, ma'am.
0: Lord. Hey, Mia, hold on a second. Are you in the next room? Because you sure are coming through clear.
3: Did you just buy his phone?
0: Thank you for your call, girl. We appreciate it. Here's Tori. Hey, Tori.
5: Yes.
0: What do you think about this? Family vacation, the woman says, right? Crystal says she out there with her fiance and her bestie, and all of a sudden she look up, and her fiance got pictures and video of her bestie's booty.
5: Oh, absolutely not.
0: Right.
5: No, sir. We're done. Because now I got to worry about if he's going to do it in the future.
0: Right. Mm.
5: And how do I know he didn't do it before, and this is just the one time he got caught?
0: Yeah. Yeah.

0: had a partner he was trying to put in the door and was like, hey, I got a friend, my fiance got a friend that you might be interested in. Mm-mm. And he was like, man, what that look like?
1: Mm-mm.
0: He was like, well, I'm going to show you.
2: Okay, hold on a second. I hear this, and JJ acts like he's being vindicated on this one.
3: Thank you.
2: But here's what you say. You tell your girl, listen, I want to hook her with my boy, but he wants to see what that backside looked like, so you don't mind if I take this picture.
3: Yeah.
0: Right? That's what he should have said. I'm muscle if he was quick on his feet.
2: See?
0: But that could have been a logical explanation.
4: That sounds crazy. Even me as the partner, I'd be like, damn, what you take a picture of a booty for? You hit before me?
2: Right. That too is a little crazy.
4: You know, like, what you got going on? Right.
0: Now, you asked me what it looked like, so I had to show you what it looked like.
4: Mm. Nah, I would never ask you to tell me what my potential girl booty looked like.
2: Yeah, I'm all right.
0: Smoke your ass on Friday.
4: I'm never going to invite you to my girl's body at all.
2: All right.
4: At all.
2: Ken.
0: It ain't your girl yet,
4: though. Yeah. It, even if it's my potential girl, I would never.
3: You ain't never said, man, well, what she look like?
2: What she look like?
3: Well, no. What she look like? But what that don't look like, too? You ain't never throw that in there?
4: Send me her IG page. I see for my damn self.
2: I know that's right, yeah. Trey. Thank you. All right, Ken, thank you for your call. Here's the deal.
3: He said, gone.
2: Here's the deal. Woman Crystal called us and said that she went on a family vacation with her fiance and her best friend, and she look up and her fiance is taking pictures of her best friend's booty. Pictures and video.
4: Crazy.
2: What should she do? She's like, do I go on and marry this man or not? What do you think? 833-TALK TO DeeDee.
3: That's 833-825-5233.
2: It's DeeDee in the morning. Hey, it's DeeDee in the morning. 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
7: Good morning. It's still heavy right now northbound Alcoa Highway as you come up out of Blount County into Knox County, passing John Sevier. It's stopping over Broadway, trying to get up on that ramp onto 640. Continues to build down 75. Watch a little bit of radar as you come past that Caramel exit, coming through that particular section of Campbell County. Sweetleaf, they're still open. 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I'm Commander Chuck. You're on time traffic.
8: Two waves of rain and storms possible throughout the day today. One this morning and some stronger to maybe severe storms this afternoon with forecast highs topping out near 90. 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That's your latest forecast. I'm meteorologist Mike Witcher from the East Tennessee Weather Center. And remember to always get the latest forecast weather updates with the East Tennessee Weather app.
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1: All right, Dee Dee in the morning, we got a problem. I told you, a girl called into the show and she was like, guys, I got a fiance, went on vacation and something went down. Take a listen.
2: Let me tell you what happened to me this week.
1: Well, tell us, Crystal.
2: Why was I on a vacation with my best friend? It was a family vacation, my best friend and my supposed-to-be fiancé. Why did he take a picture of my best friend's ass?
3: Oh, no.
1: Hell no.
4: Yep.
2: Now, isn't that disrespectful?
1: Yes, very.
2: Not only did he take a picture, he said he was videotaping the whole area, but the main area. So the picture singly of her ass, and then a picture.
1: Y'all still together, Crystal?
2: Her walking. Man, we've been fighting ever since.
1: I'll be fighting.
2: So, what y'all think? Do you think that this is a man that I should be planning my life with?
4: Okay. Hey, Crystal, was she fine though?
3: Right.
2: It don't matter. It's
1: okay. Y'all hear Crystal? She's like, should she be planning her life with this man?
3: I'm telling you.
1: Should she be planning her life?
3: The next vacation you're going to be planning is at the Heartbreak Hotel.
1: Okay. Hey, Liz.
3: It better be mine.
1: Liz, you hear what's going on with Crystal? She's trying to figure out, should she be planning her life with this man, her fiance, who took pictures of her bestie's booty while they were on vacation together? What you think?
5: Not only shouldn't she not be trying to spend the rest of her life, she shouldn't even be trying to spend the rest of the next day. And then when Trey asked if her friend was fine, I'm questioning that friendship because she couldn't even answer that. If that was my homegirl, I'd be like, heck yeah, she's fine.
1: Right, right.
5: But that ain't happening. Yeah. So, yeah, it's all questionable.
1: There could be some jealousy going on right now between she and the friend, right? Yeah. Maybe
5: yeah,
1: you're right.
5: Yeah, something else going on. That ain't no friendship or relationship.
1: Because you're right,
5: cancel
1: Liz. Because I would say that about my friend. I'd be like, oh my God, my girlfriend, she is fine now.
3: Yeah,
5: we all fine around here.
1: Okay. Oh, come on,
4: we
1: Liz.
4: We all fine around here.
1: All right. Damn. Thank you, Liz. Thank
4: you. Come on, you at?
1: Hold on. So, something on the green. Listen, here is...
4: Shut up. Some views.
3: Yeah, for real.
1: Here is Ice. Hey, Ice.
6: Hey.
1: Well, hey, Ice, how you doing?
3: Ice.
6: I'm doing all right, lady. How you doing?
1: I'm doing all right, my girl. Listen.
4: Man, energy,
1: yes.
4: I'll tell you.
1: Okay.
4: Better bring it.
1: So, Ice, okay,
6: good
1: heard what's
6: morning,
1: going
6: y'all.
1: On. So, this girl, her name is Crystal. She called us and she was like, wait a minute, I went on vacation, a family vacation with my fiance and my best friend. And she said she looked up and her fiance was taking pictures and video of her best friend's booty. Mm. And so she's like, should I now be thinking about a future, right, with this man? Should she?
6: Yeah, no, that's a no.
1: She said that's a no.
6: That's a big in and out. Mm. Because I have a little quick story.
1: Okay. Mm-mm.
6: But I don't know if I was wrong.
1: Okay, come on.
6: But I need y'all to let me know.
1: Okay,
6: y'all
1: come
6: gonna
1: on.
6: Keep it real. That's just what
1: okay,
6: y'all do.
1: Let's go.
6: So, real quick story, real quick. So, I had a little fiance or whatever, and we was good. Next thing I know, my best friend, supposedly, invited me to her birthday party, right?
1: Mm-hmm.
6: So I guess I didn't text back or call her back quick enough. She ends up asking my then fiance if he coming to her party. Yeah, and
3: ooh.
6: I'm trying to figure out why and what was the purpose. So I don't know.
1: To
6: I
1: get
6: don't
1: you
6: understand.
1: There? Did she invite
6: but
1: him
6: that was
1: just
6: Facebook
1: to get you?
6: Friend.
1: Oh, so she did it through Facebook. She reached out to your
6: she
1: man.
6: Through,
3: damn.
6: Yeah, through Facebook.
1: And so,
6: how did y'all even become Facebook friends?
1: Right, but hold on.
6: You go all the way back.
1: Did he tell you that she did this, though? How'd you find out?
6: I found out because he wanted a question to ask me, hey, was you going to Ted's birthday party? I'm like, who?
1: Oh.
6: He was like, your best. I'm like,
3: I get.
6: Damn, how you know?
3: I can
6: he was like, well, she asked me on Facebook. I'm like, damn, so y'all Facebook friends? I ain't even know that.
3: I ain't gonna lie to you. I can tell by how you talking, he was scared the whole conversation.
4: Yeah, yeah.
6: Terrified.
3: He
6: trembling.
3: Was scared. Because I'm scared to give you an answer.
1: I know it. I tell you what.
6: So, yeah. So if she decided to leave him alone for a picture, baby, don't feel bad because I'm sure I left her and him alone because, baby, who's going to be Facebook friends without actually being friends?
1: Mm.
6: I'm the mutual friend.
1: So thanks. Ice, you dropped your man. You done with him?
6: Oh, yeah. Dropped him and her.
1: Damn. Oh, damn. All right.
3: Hey, that program's strict right now, boy.
4: Well, Ice,
6: it sure is.
4: Now, Ice, is it really worth, you know, you losing your soulmate, your connection with that dude over that?
6: You know what? I asked myself that. And I'm sure, yep, I ain't taking it back. Mm. I think it makes absolutely all the sense in the world.
3: Look, sir,
6: he was also the father of my child, and I was with him for almost 20 years.
3: Come on,
6: you should have known better by now, but
1: all right.
6: You should have known.
3: I said it's plenty of cubes in the tray.
1: Yeah.
6: Better know it. As quick as my heart can melt, baby, it can freeze right back up.
1: Come on. Thank you for your call. We love you. Thank you, baby girl.
6: You're welcome. I love y'all. Keep it real.
1: All right. Thank you. Okay. Well, there you go. We're done. We ran out of time.
3: Yeah. I like that one.
4: I like that one, though.
1: Appreciate all the calls this morning. Whoa. Y'all really sound off on this one. And if you have a problem, you know, you could always call us. You know, you could always reach out. You can call us at 833-TALK-TO-DeeDee or always hit me up at DeeDee in the morning. 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
3: All right, good morning. It's Dee Dee in the morning. And let me tell y'all something right now. We got to get to the hot topics.
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4: Uh-oh.
3: Mm-hmm. In Chicago, so just make sure you're listening tomorrow as we give away those. We give away a bunch of free sneakers.
4: Get some gym shoes in your life.
3: Yep.
4: Yeah, get some gym shoes in
3: so
4: your
3: make
4: life.
3: Make sure
4: you
3: are listening, and you'll find out exactly where we're going to do it, but free shoes, all right? Hey, let's get into the hot topics, though, because it looks like Timberland now has faced a lawsuit, and it involves his son, you guys. Let's get into it. Here we go.
5: Situations get sticky.
6: It's getting sticky, sticky, sticky.
5: Hot topics, only on Dee Dee in the Morning.
3: So the first thing that we got to talk about, anybody see this? That Elon Musk says he wants Derek Chauvin freed. Derek Chauvin is the police officer who killed George Floyd. Remember, who put his knee all in his neck and everything?
7: And everything, right.
3: And his back? Well, Elon Musk, the guy that you guys love so much and you love driving around in them Teslas, the one I keep telling y'all, pay attention to his tweets and things like that. Kind of racist. Anyway, he's saying Derek Chauvin was unjustly convicted of murder, therefore he should be freed.
4: Mm.
3: That is what he's saying. He said the facts show that he was not the cause of death and nor did he at any time intend for the death to occur. So according to Elon Musk, this is the truth and Derek Chauvin should be freed.
4: Mm. Oh, wow. Yeah. That sounds about right.
3: Yeah, that's right for Elon.
4: Part of course.
3: If you pay attention to Elon's dad, too, how racist he is,
4: that's
3: why I'd be like, y'all really playing with him in them cars?
4: This man. Coming from a man who started, what was that organization that him and Trump and they were supposed to be?
3: Doge.
4: They were supposed to be monitoring the crypto of the world, and they took taxpayer dollars and fired a bunch of people. Mm-hmm. You of all people are saying somebody should be freed from, you should be in jail.
3: Yeah. Ain't pay hardly about $70.
7: In the same sale.
3: In taxes.
4: You got your nerve. Laid all these folks off. Corrupt as I don't know what.
3: As ever.
4: Yeah, you should be in jail.
3: I'm telling you, I don't understand, and some of us will still go and buy that Tesla. Hey, let's talk about this, y'all. Y'all saw this with Timberland? I guess there's a problem?
4: Yeah, so popular DJ by the name of DJ E-Feezy is suing Timberland because he says that basically he was booked to do a tour with Timberland and Missy Elliott, right, is what he's saying. He said that he was booked to do the tour. They had already had the deal, everything done, and then Timberland actually fired him from the tour. He backed out of the deal pretty much, and that cost him about $120,000 to $130,000 worth of tour money. He said that him and Timberland actually came up on an agreement to where he was going to be paid like a subsidized amount.
7: Okay.
4: But then Timberland backed out of that agreement as well, only to have his son, Timberland's son, actually be the DJ for the tour.
3: Okay, hold on a second. So Timberland's son, so this other guy was going to make $100,000+.
4: Yeah.
3: Timberland's like, no, I'm going to fire you. I'm going to put my son in this position because that's a good gig.
4: Yeah.
3: And that's some good money.
4: Yeah.
7: Okay. And I get a chance to spend time with my son.
3: You would do it, right, JJ?
7: I would do it. Yeah. I would do it. I mean, I'll probably give him the, you know what, I'm making money. I'll give him the full amount that he supposed to been getting.
4: So, that probably would be fair, right?
7: Yeah, that'll be fair.
4: But the guy got nothing. the guy got zero.
7: That's why he's suing.
4: Yeah.
7: That's why he's suing.
4: And now he's saying, I was set to make like $4,000 a show. That's $120,000,
3: $130,000. That's a nice check.
4: Yeah, throughout the whole tour. Now I get zero because you want your son to come in and fill the slot.
7: I'd be like, man, this is my baby. This is my baby, man.
4: He gonna look at you and be like, what about my babies?
3: Sorry. I get it. All right.
7: Well, what they want for Christmas?
4: Shut up.
3: Finally, can we talk about Mary J. Blige and the regret?
4: Yeah. So, or lack thereof. It's just whichever scale weighs the most, I guess. Mary J. was talking about how she sometimes thinks about maybe she should or should not have had kids.
8: People struggling. I saw a lot of, my family members needing babysitters and, them not having a choice, no freedom. So when you're younger, that's the choice. Those are the words you make. Those are the choices you make. Right. I don't want any kids. But then when you get older, you start to see how valuable their teenagers are to them.
3: Mm-hmm.
8: Their kids are to them,
3: mm-hmm.
8: So now it's like, oh man. But at the same time, it's like,
3: I get that. I feel the same way she does. Yes,
4: thanks.
3: I do. There are times when I go, oh, man. And I'll look at the husband. We should have had kids. And then I go, maybe not.
4: You want to book that trip?
3: Yeah.
7: You know what? I don't supposed to tell you this.
3: Mm-hmm.
7: but I talked to your husband, y'all gonna have one.
3: No, you a liar. Like, hey, what that thing gonna come out of here coughing up dust?
7: Boy.
3: It's gonna have dust on its head.
7: I can see your baby first word say, hot.
3: Hot topics.
7: What? Hot topics.
4: Not hot topics.
3: As good as I talk, unfortunately, my baby don't talk well if
4: at
3: I had
4: all.
3: One.
4: Yeah.
3: You heard what he said.
7: Who the dad?
4: Aye. I
3: looked at JJ and you.
4: Okay. Pause. Oh God, pause.
3: You? Oh God. Let's end this break. Yeah. Coming up, $1,000 minute game. It's Didi in the morning. All right. Good morning. It's Didi in the morning. Hey, make sure you follow us online. Follow
7: Please.
3: Me on social media.
7: Please.
3: On all social media platforms and including the YouTube. Find me at DEDE in the morning.
4: You can tap in with me right now. AYE_TreyG. That's A_TreyG ski.
7: And please follow your boy, the real JJ for the sip. Two peas.
3: Mm-hmm. All right, Trey G, what do you got? What's trending?
4: Hey, Chris Brown is causing waves again on social media.
7: Again?
4: Yeah, he was basically doing his concert. There's
7: okay.
4: a group, a K-pop group, really big K-pop group
7: okay.
4: by the name of BTS. All
7: yes.
4: the kids love BTS.
7: Right.
4: They were at his most recent concert. They put it on their Instagram page. They were in the crowd enjoying the show. Well, a lot of their fans didn't like the fact that they were at a Chris Brown show. They said that Chris Brown has abuse allegations. He's not a good guy, this, that, and the third. Well, there was a lady that made a video about it on social media, and Chris Brown posted under it. She did not like that her favorite band was at the Chris Brown concert, and he said, pray about it, 304, under her video that she made about him.
7: Dang.
4: Called her 304 and everything, and told her, pray about it, since you don't like it. He has since deleted the comment, but people did take a screenshot of it, and
7: they
4: it circulated.
7: So they got the evidence.
3: Yeah.
4: Chris. It's circulating.
3: All right.
4: Gotta be careful, Chris.
3: All right. Hey, listen, real quick, let me shout out to everybody. Tomorrow is a big day. You know what? We're giving out free kicks in Chicago.
4: Uh-oh.
3: Make sure you're listening for the location at 10 a.m. 1-800-TRUCK-WRECK, Power 92. We doing all of this in Chicago. Giving out free sneakers and things for back to school.
7: Come on.
3: So, again, we'll be out tomorrow. If you're looking for some sneakers and some help with the kids, listen tomorrow morning to Power 92 in Chicago. All righty.
7: Yes,
3: all right. Just wanted to make sure we know that. Hey, $1,000. Get ready to play our game next. It's Didi in the morning.
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1: I'm Bree Wood with BIN News Now. The DEA's Detroit Field Division has announced a major drug seizure in Michigan, taking more than 8.5 million potentially lethal doses of fentanyl off the streets. Special Agent in Charge, Joseph Dixon, with a message.
2: We will find you. We will arrest you. We will ensure that you are brought to a court of justice.
1: Authorities also confiscated 142 firearms and arrested 176 people during the operation. A new judge will oversee the appeal of Carmelo Anthony, the Texas teen convicted in the killing of 17-year-old Austin Metcalf. Anthony's attorneys argued the trial judge made prejudicial comments after the verdict, and an appeal hearing is set to begin today. And the Tupac Shakur murder trial continues in Las Vegas. Dwayne Keefe D. Davis is accused of orchestrating Shakur's 1996 murder. He's pleaded not guilty and faces life behind bars. Court was only in session for half a day on Wednesday. Get BIN News Now on demand 24/7 on the iHeartRadio app.
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0: Good morning. It's Didi in the morning. Guess what? Tonight is going down.
1: It's going down.
0: It's all about Versus.
2: Come on.
0: Now, a lot of people are excited about tonight's Versus. Tonight is going to be Donnell Jones up against Joe.
2: Yeah. This is going to be a real lovey-dovey type Versus.
0: Yes, it is.
2: Tonight.
0: Yes, it is. The last time we saw one with good R&B had to be when it was Tyrese and Tank.
2: Tank. Yeah.
0: Tyrese and Tank was a huge Versus.
1: Well, but I mean, Pretty Ricky and B2K.
0: It wasn't as huge as the Tank and Tyrese.
1: You get on my nerves.
0: It wasn't as huge.
1: Okay, go off season. Go off
0: season. But anyway, because I think that, the reason why it wasn't so huge with Pretty Ricky, because they went, it's 5 a.m. But tonight is going down. Who do you all think will win?
1: Man, you know what? Man, I like both artists, man. Mm-hmm. I done seen them both live, man. But I'm going to have to go with my man Joe.
0: Me too.
1: I'm going Donnell on you.
2: I think we've compiled a list of what the Verses might look like. Just a sample size.
1: A little sample size. Can I sample go first? Size.
2: You can go first.
1: I'm going to go first, man, because I believe in Joe, man. You know, we both bald head. Mm-hmm. You know, keep our head clean. And, you know, I love wearing, dressing up and everything. So I'm going to go Joe. And if Joe started off like this, it's going to be a banger.

0: for you. That was my
1: Come
0: song.
1: On, man.
2: Okay, well, that's slow dance music right there, baby.
1: Okay,
2: that's slow dance music.
1: Now that's not a bad one. Now Donnell Jones is also a bald man, though.
0: Oh,
1: I will say that. Okay. Yeah, Donnell also a bald man. Now if his baldness takes over and he started like this right here, Joe gonna be in

0: now.
1: He gonna have to remix this for 10 minutes if he starts with this.
0: No, he not. I'm gonna take you through there. You down.
1: You down.
0: I'm gonna take you through
1: there. What you got, JJ?
2: Okay, well, you know what, man? Because, you know, I used to be in the streets, man. You know, going to different women and all that type of stuff, man. Mm-hmm. But because of Joe...

0: remix.
1: I know it. That's why I'm like, I'm not playing. I just
0: he played that Big Pun version. Yep. He might be on to something.
1: I think so, too.
0: Okay, okay. Yeah. Well, we all done had our player ways. Yeah, you know what I'm
2: absolutely.
0: Saying? We all done had a little freak in the sheets.
2: Mm. Yes.
0: But you know what it take? That one woman. That one woman.
2: Mm.
0: That'll knock you off your feet.
1: Uh-uh.

0: I playing with Donnell.
1: That's it right there.
2: Oh, wow. Okay.
1: Okay, that was it. We had to listen to that.
2: Yeah, we going with, oh, damn, this is the verses right here.
1: I know.
2: Hey, got to tune in tonight. Well, you know what, man? You know, I was in a relationship, man, and things was going well, and she was like, I'm feeling you.
1: Hold on a second. I just want everybody to know, I like his commentating. Y'all hear JJ's commentating? Yeah, so what happened?
2: I'm feeling you. And she said, I just want to know.

0: romantic and sexy.
1: Yeah, it's
2: some sexy music.
1: Joe make you kiss hard,
0: yeah,
1: man.
0: Yeah,
1: make you kiss hard. He make you turn your head and kiss.
3: Yeah. Joe make you want to grab yourself.
1: Yeah. Sometimes.
0: Okay. It is a sexy. Sometimes.
3: Okay. Well, you know what? I didn't hate that one. But I will say this. If Joe want to know, he's behind already in the race. Because you know what? Donnell Jones, he know what's up.

0: Say what?
1: Oh, man.
2: I cut it off and left out just to spray you. I cut it off and left out.
1: I don't know.
2: Just to spray.
0: This gonna be tough.
1: It's going to be a tough one.
0: Yeah, I don't know. I mean, they're so different in a way, because now you realize that Joe is sexy. Donnell's, you feel it because his voice is great.
1: Right.
3: Smooth.
0: I don't know. It's going to be tough.
2: Yeah. It's going to be good. Yes, I tell you that much. It's going to be an ode to R&B.
0: Yeah. All right, we'll be watching tonight.
1: Yeah, it's going to
0: be fun. Definitely be watching tonight, y'all, that Versus. All right. It's Didi in the morning.
4: The burrito is fire.
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0: morning. It's DDE in the morning, and we're about to get into our $1,000 minute game. Before we get into it, they said this. Back in 2000, we talked on the phone, on average, almost half a dozen times a day. They said that's how many times we talk. Guess how much we talk now? How many times do y'all think
1: hardly any.
0: You do a what? A lot of texting?
1: Yeah, I can't stand talking on the phone no more.
2: Oh, yeah, damn. Okay.
1: I can't stand it. Yeah, I do a lot of texting or I send voice memos.
0: Yeah.
1: It's just quicker.
0: What about you, JJ? You talk?
2: No.
0: Yep.
2: I like text.
0: They said in 2000, we talked on the phone on average about half a dozen times a day. Now they say we only talk on the phone about twice a day.
1: Yeah, that's probably about right.
0: We use our phone and we communicate, but we use our phone the whole time looking at social media.
2: Yeah.
0: We're not talking on the phone.
2: No, we ain't
0: much.
2: Talking.
1: I'm going to tell you this. If I do call you or if I do answer your call, just know before I hit the green button, I rolled my eyes at least four times.
2: Damn.
1: At least four times. Oh, my God.
0: Well, happy morning and good day to you, sir. Let's get into the game. Oh. Damn.
1: With you is double.
0: Damn. Right? Damn.
3: Get it done in 60 seconds.
4: 60 seconds.
3: A minute to win it with the $1,000 minute game. A DD in the morning exclusive.
2: Yeah, it's tight when they call you, man, because nine times out of ten, you on a gummy. You don't want to talk. It be long. You don't say nothing else. Then.
1: Can't get a word in.
2: And then this how she hang up. Okay, goodbye.
0: I said what I needed to say. Yeah. I'm out. And I feel like this. If I called you, that meant I wanted to do the talking.
1: See there?
2: Yeah, for real.
1: See there?
0: I didn't call you to hear you.
2: Oh, Lord.
1: See there?
0: Hey, good morning. Is this Sherelle?
5: Yes, this is Sherelle. Good morning.
0: Hey, Sherelle. Welcome to the show.
5: Thank you.
0: All right. Tell us a little something about you. Like, what you do last night? You cooked dinner? You watched some TV, a movie? What?
5: I went to bed. I'm pretty boring.
0: No, you went to bed?
5: Yeah, I got to be up early and go to work. I got an hour drive.
0: Oh,
5: so.
0: Okay. Are you married or anything? You got a boyfriend?
5: I'm married.
0: Oh, okay. So when you go to bed early, does he go to bed early with you?
5: Absolutely.
2: Damn.
0: That's beautiful.
1: I love it. What city are you from, Sherelle?
5: Louisiana.
1: Okay, from Louisiana. I heard that hour. I said, there's something in there. What city is your husband from?
5: He is from Arkansas.
0: Okay.
1: Shouts out to Arkansas, Louisiana.
0: So, Sherelle, I was going to say that. So, your man is from Arkansas. You from Louisiana. Where'd y'all meet at? College?
5: No, we met out.
0: Okay.
5: At a bar.
1: Yeah.
2: Someone pour me up a double shot of whiskey.
1: Yeah. Hey. That is right.
0: All right, let's get into the game. Here we go.
6: DD.
7: JJ from the sip.
6: Trey G.
7: $20 bonus.
1: I Sherelle off that Hennessy. I'm going to read you the 10 questions. If you don't know the answer, love, what you going to say?
5: Hey.
1: That's right. And we're going to spin the block, answer it again, and we got to go fast. That sound like a plan?
5: All
1: right, let's do it. And don't forget it. We got to go fast now. First question. What is your favorite song to listen to when you cleaning the crib?
5: I Love On Top, Beyonce.
1: When was the last time you cleaned the crib?
5: Last night.
1: Who did

0: how many years are in between 1999 and 2026?
1: 5 out of 9.
2: You missed this one. Who did the Seattle Seahawks beat in the last Super Bowl? New England Patriots. What year was the Declaration of Independence signed? 1776. When you mix red, yellow, and blue, what colors do you get? You get brown. What movie is the line, "I'm tired of this grandpa" from? Holes. And then how many years is between 1999 and 2026? 27 years.
0: Yep.
2: All right. So you got 5 out of 10. You're going to get $10 every correct answer. We add it up and throw in that extra $70.
0: Thankful.
2: $70. Do me a favor and tell everybody the show that gave you a shot at $1,000.
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7: Two waves of rain and storms possible throughout the day today. One this morning and some stronger to maybe severe storms this afternoon with forecast highs topping out near 90. 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I'm meteorologist Mike Witcher from the East Tennessee Weather Center. And remember to always get the latest forecast weather updates with the East Tennessee Weather app.
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0: It's Dee Dee in the morning, Trey G, and comedian J.J. Williamson. Now, J.J., you know, Trey G always brings somebody in.
1: What?
0: For our small business spotlight, y'all, I need to tell you something about these folks. They got Zydeco Joe's Cajun products.
1: Come on.
0: Cajun products that are good. It's seasoning. They're here to talk more about. Introduce these folks, Trey, because you know them.
1: Yes, indeed, man. We got my guy, Big Sean, a.k.a. Bonafide Bice, and the owner CEO of Zydeco Joe in the building.
2: Yeah. Stop playing.
0: Tony Howard, wait a minute. I got Tony Howard and Sean Irby.
1: Come on.
0: All right, let's talk, fellas. This Zydeco Joe's Cajun product. Tell me about it.
3: Yes, ma'am. How you doing? I'm Tony Howard.
0: Mm-hmm.
3: Originally from Winfield, Louisiana, and these are our late grandmother's recipes that we're just sharing with the world. Yeah, so we have four spices on the right now on the market, and we have a Winfield Cajun Dust after the city, 1.0 Cajun, you put it on everything. We have a 2.0, a little bit more heat, Bayou Gala. It's a sweet one, but it's made with natural honey, natural lemon herbs and spices. And then we have our last one, which is our gourmet fish fry breading.
1: I got some of that fish fry.
2: You know, I can only imagine, man, you say this is your late grandmother's recipe, man. There's some good ass eating down there back in the
3: day. Central Louisiana.
0: What part?
3: Central Louisiana. We're from Winfield, Louisiana.
0: Winfield. How long have you guys been at it? Because, you know, this, of course, is our small business spotlight. And how long have you guys been in business now?
3: Man, we've been in business 9 years, 4 months.
0: Wow. 9 years?
3: Yeah. We're in 140 grocery stores throughout 9 states.
1: Come on. Yeah. Let me ask you this. Now, with the seasonings and stuff, what exactly is it best to be used on? What would you recommend that somebody?
3: I would recommend putting it on everything.
1: Okay,
3: on the 1.0 Winfield Cajun Dust, I'll tell anybody, put it on just about anything.
1: Yeah.
3: I had a guy on last Saturday. He put it on some, he was eating shaved ice. We call them snowballs in Louisiana.
1: Come on.
0: And he put it on shaved ice.
3: Yeah, seriously.
0: Okay.
3: Yeah.
0: Wow. All right. Now, this is crazy. Everybody, we're talking to Tony Howard and Sean Irby. Zydeco Joe's Cajun products we're talking about.
2: Lie. Look, the season smells so good. It's my cologne.
0: Okay, so you brought something in though, because you put it on. You can put it on seafood. Pork. Beef.
3: It is an all purpose.
2: Chicken. Yeah. All purpose.
3: You can put it on anything.
1: I had some KFC the other day. I ain't gonna lie to you. I sprinkled it on.
0: Okay, and so wait, because I'm trying to understand. So you brought some food in.
3: Sure.
0: What did you use on the crab?
3: On the crab legs, only two things I used was Bayou Gala, which is our sweet one, natural honey. And then I used our Winfield Cajun Dust. That's the 1.0.
0: It's something about that Cajun Dust. You keep calling it Cajun Dust.
3: Trust me.
0: What's all that Cajun Dust on it?
2: It's like that. Damn, this sound illegal. Let me get a pound of that.
1: Now, Bonafide Bites. Now, tell us about kind of your path as a food reviewer. You know what I'm saying? Because I know it's some ups and downs, ebbs and flows, good and bad in it.
4: Man, I'm pushing on 4 years right now. And it started out rough. Let's put it like that, to say the least. I feel successful being around a bunch of people. My guy here and y'all.
0: So you're his brand ambassador, is that right? You're the brand ambassador. That's pretty awesome, though.
1: And I know he cooked because I seen a alligator on the grill one time, and I said, what the hell is this? A whole gator.
4: We got a whole another gator coming up. Stay tuned.
0: Wait a minute. A gator on the grill.
4: But
3: not just a gator. What kind of gator?
4: A soul food gator.
0: Why was he soulful? Could you use some?
4: No. We stuffed it.
0: What?
4: Mac and cheese, collard greens, and yams.
2: That's
3: a fact.
2: Yeah.
4: He was some black people stuff.
1: He must be Italian.
4: Soul food gator.
2: That gator been divorced twice. That's our soul idiot.
1: Shut up.
0: Let me just say this. Zydeco Joe's Cajun products, where are they located? Where can we find them? On what stores?
3: So they're in some medium stores. They're Max Fresh Market in Louisiana. We're in pretty much all of those. Houston, we're in a lot of Bendy's Supermarket down in Lafayette. Mm-hmm. We're in several stores in Houston. Wow. And then also, you can find us online.
5: Wow.
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0: ZJCajunFry.com.
1: Notice he said Lafayette.
0: I know.
1: It ain't no Lafayette. It's Lafayette.
0: This is crazy that you got this spice and you said four flavors total.
3: Mm-hmm. Uh-huh. Yes, ma'am.
0: And people can go online to get them. What about on social media? You're on social media.
3: Yeah, we're on social media at ZJCajunFry.
0: Okay.
1: Come on.
0: ZJCajunFry, everybody. Yo. When I tell you, this is some good seasoning right here.
1: Big
0: and
1: facts.
0: You got a great guy to be your spokesperson right
1: big
0: there.
1: 100%.
0: Yeah.
1: 100%.
0: Yeah, that is awesome. So let everybody know how they can follow you as well.
4: Man, Bonafide.Bites.
0: Mm-hmm.
4: Bonafide with a Y, not an I.
0: Mm-hmm.
4: Bites on all social media platforms.
0: Bonafide Bites.
1: Yeah.
0: Zydeco Joe's Cajun products. Make sure you support. Mm-hmm. Buy them. Buy them for family members. Everything
1: facts.
0: That you can.
1: Yeah.
0: Look, Thanksgiving's on the way. Christmas. Get ready to use it for your food and this and that. Yeah. And you said people need to go to, what is it again? ZJ.
3: It's www.zjcajunfry.com. Or you can also find us on Amazon.
0: All right. So and also make sure you follow this man right here, Bonafide.Bites.
4: Yes, ma'am. I appreciate it.
0: Thank you, too, for coming in. Give it up for Mr. Tony Howard and Sean Irving.
2: Yay! Stop playing.
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2: Good morning. It's Didi in the Morning. And listen, it is Thursday.
3: Jolie.
2: Thursday on the show. No politics Thursday.
3: Come on.
4: MPT.
2: Yeah, we did pretty good with no politics,
3: yeah,
2: huh?
3: We're doing great. Yeah, we're doing amazing. Yep, we're doing amazing.
2: Thank you. Hey, let's get into the hot topics, though, you guys. One of the reasons why, did you see that Rick Ross's ex has gotten engaged or something, got proposed to?
3: Wow,
2: have anybody seen this? Let's get into the hot topics. Here we go.
0: If you're talking about it, Didi's talking about it. Hot topics on Didi in the Morning.
2: Before we get to anything, the one thing we do need to talk about, anybody hear this, that Brad Pitt now, another one of his kids, decided to drop his last name?
5: Oh, no.
2: Do you know that almost every kid that he had with Angelina Jolie has dropped his name?
3: Damn.
2: Yeah. Hold on a second. Every kid he had with her and every kid that he adopted with her has said, we don't want your last name.
6: One of the kids claimed that they were on a private jet with Brad and he choked them.
2: Yeah.
6: Is what one of the kids alleges, basically.
2: Yeah. Let me just say this. I think that I forgot what it was. They said he was trying to either discipline the child and something happened.
6: Yeah.
2: Clearly, they didn't get disciplined a lot.
6: Oh, God. Or got disciplined too much.
2: Maybe. I don't know what happened.
6: If that's the case.
2: But yeah, nonetheless, they are dropping his name like flies. They like, we don't want his last name.
3: Sound like a pitfall, don't
6: Shut up.
2: Put on chain.
6: Yeah, right.
2: That was it.
3: Okay.
2: That joke was in the pits.
6: All right.
3: Yeah, okay.
6: Boo, I'm not joining it. Don't look over here.
2: Really?
6: No, don't look over here. I'm okay. I'm okay.
3: Pitiful.
2: I like that one. Yeah, all right.
6: You pin me.
2: Let's talk about this. I heard that Ice Cube said he's been banned or blackballed.
6: Yeah, he pretty much is saying that he's been blackballed from certain facets of the industry because he is a Republican. I didn't realize Ice Cube was a Republican.
3: Me neither.
6: But he sat down with Tucker Carlson, and he's pretty much saying that a lot of his views lean towards the right side, and a lot of folks do not like that.
7: What platforms have banned you?
8: I tried to go on The View. They didn't have me on The View.
7: Why?
8: Well, a few of the guests just really didn't like where I was coming from. So, or a few of the hosts, I mean. So that's what I was told by the producers.
7: You'd be a good booking for them.
8: I've been on there before.
7: Yeah.
8: You know, it's just when I've became an independent thinker, when I've, you know, I'm not, you know, I don't follow their brand of politics, I guess.
7: But if you can't think for yourself, then you're not really free, are you?
8: No, you're not. You're not. But I've been excluded. I've been excluded on Oprah, you know.
7: On Oprah.
8: Yeah, I've been excluded.
6: Damn. Yeah.
3: Never knew that.
2: I do remember. You guys don't remember that time that he had almost like a manifesto or something that he wanted to present to Donald Trump? I want to say during Donald Trump's first.
6: I think I do kind of remember that.
2: And black people got mad because he was trying to say the ways to fix black America.
6: Right.
2: And black Americans were like, we don't need Ice Cube speaking for us and going in there talking to Donald Trump.
6: And they were like, why do you want to sit down with him and stuff like that? I do remember that during his first time. Yeah. But, I mean, golly, bro, just because he don't think the same as you, that don't mean you just, you know, completely discount the man in blackball.
2: Okay, hold on a second. We feel the same way about Stephen A. We feel the same way about Candace Owens. We feel the same with him. Think about it. Kanye West. When they, yes, we do. When
6: those
2: they
6: are have, three terrible examples.
2: Why
6: I'm not going to lie
2: to you.
6: Because
2: they're all Republicans.
6: Yeah, but a lot of the rhetoric that they spew is very harmful. Very harmful. It hurts more than it helps. It seems like with those three particular people.
2: Yeah. It's just that he didn't spew his. He put them in a manifesto,
6: which is very professional. I would love to hear it.
2: Yeah, we need to go. A lot of people had a problem with some of the stuff he said. So I get it. I definitely get it.
6: But you know how people are.
2: Finally, can we talk about Rick Ross's the most outspoken ex that he has, Tia Kemp?
6: Yanti, aka Yanti.
2: Yeah.
6: You know Tia Kemp is a comedian.
3: Yeah. I saw she's on the road doing comedy
6: club.
3: And she packing that thing out.
6: Absolutely. She's a streamer at the same time as well. Well, this ain't no laughing matter. She actually got engaged on her latest stream to her boyfriend. Now, her boyfriend is like, I think in his 20s or 30s, something like that.
3: Really?
6: So he's a lot younger than old Tia. Her reaction, though, is what got the internet talking.
9: It's all diamonds right here. I gotta get big. Get big. You feel me? Natural diamonds. Get big mama right.
10: What? I'm gonna take a shot. What are y'all doing? Because I'm ready to go. It's hot out here. Get out. Huh?
9: Come here. Get out.
10: What the hell is what you supposed to be damn doing? What? Find somebody to play with. Is this real? Where you get this from?
9: I'm worried about all that.
10: So what you trying to say? What did you... You bought me a gift?
9: Yeah. I'm trying to get my wife. You got to
10: What does that mean? We engaged? Today?
9: Today, right now.
10: Okay, come on, come on.
6: Mm-mm. I'd be damned if I get engaged to somebody and say, so what this mean?
3: The hell?
6: Right.
3: You know what? Give me that box back.
6: Right.
3: Give me that box back.
6: You not finna talk to me like that after we got engaged. It wasn't no sweet moment or nothing, but what do you expect from Tia Kemp,
2: I was getting ready to say. Okay. Hey, listen, coming up, we're going to shut the show down next. It's Dee Dee in the Morning. We're done. The show's over. But what do we learn today? Trey, what do you remember?
6: We learned that Mary J. Blige, she actually was doing a podcast interview the other day, and she said that she does kind of regret not having kids sometimes, but then other times she'd be like, maybe I made the right decision.
2: Mm-hmm. JJ, what did we learn?
3: And I learned my man Sway Lee from Mississippi, man, he had to stop his concert and check security.
6: He sure is from Mississippi.
3: Yeah, he from the SIP. He from the SIP. And we also learned Ice Cube say, man, they blackballed me. They won't even let me on The View or Oprah.
2: Some other things we learned this morning. We learned that the New York mayor, Mamdani, his approval rating is at almost 70%.
3: Ooh. That's good, right?
2: That's really good. That's the one that, well, your president has an approval rating of 32%.
3: Yeah. Especially for what he's trying to do with the White House.
2: So there's that problem. Also, Monique, we learned that comedian Monique, she was out here giving Clarissa Shields her love.
6: Her flowers, right?
3: Baby.
2: Yeah, so we learned that. Hey, listen, tomorrow on the show, get ready. We got a dope discussion for you. We got cash, laughs, and more. Meet us right back here on Dee Dee in the Morning.
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5: I'm Bree Wood with BIN News Now. President Trump says he wants the United States to remain the global leader in cryptocurrency and technology.
11: New financial technologies are extending this American dominance into the 21st century, and that's why we're focused on creating a clear regulatory framework.
5: Speaking at the White House, Trump highlighted support for Bitcoin and digital assets as officials launch a new advisory committee. Former Cook County Commissioner Richard Boykin has filed a complaint accusing Cook County Treasurer Maria Pappas of intimidation and official misconduct. Boykin, who is black, alleges the dispute stemmed from criticism of Pappas' mayoral ambitions, while Pappas has defended her actions. And frustration is growing in Northwest Indiana as nearly 92,000 NIPSCO customers remain without power. Some residents have been in the dark for more than a week while utility crews race to restore service and community groups step in to provide food assistance. Get BIN News Now on demand 24/7 on the iHeartRadio app.
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0: Deja Vu Show, that Thursday edition, that one day away from Friday, which is one day away from the weekend, and I'm about to be out of here, baby. What? We'll get into it. But no, first, we've got to get through the day together. Hey, coworker, we're turning up with your music, your hustler's tips, words of encouragement. You know how we roll. So let's roll to your favorite music right now.
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13: What they talking about? 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What they talking about? They talking about nothing.
14: News, gossip, what? And drama. It's time for Deja Vu to spill that tea.
15: Hey, we're ready to spill that tea about your favorite celebs. Our girl, Jada Jackson, just turned 60-licious. Isn't that what she called it? 60-licious this year. Yeah, well, guess what? Her album, Control, is turning 40. Yeah, and guess what? She's got something major planned in December, December 12th. Mark your calendar. Go ahead and book your tickets to go to Sunrise, Florida. They're going to do a whole big Control 40 show. They're going to make it into like a documentary movie. Should be pretty cool. I don't know about you, but I'm like, Control, hey, never gonna stop. And of course, she's going to perform all of her hits like What Have You Done For Me Lately, Nasty, and Let's Wait a While. I might have to call off for that day. If you don't see me around the weekend of December 12th or whatever, know I'm down there partying with Miss Jackson if you're nasty. Hey, that's all of your tea for now.
14: 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Oh, and don't forget that bathing suit either. The Deja Vu Show.
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I ain't sent a word, I flip faster than birds. Snoop Dogg will emerge from the smoke and go low. You shouldn't provoke, I bring the worst from the LBC. Smash motherfuckers thinking they gon' smash on me. 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
2: Time to celebrate some birthdays. 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Whatever it is you're celebrating, you've been on the job for a year now. I want to know all about it. 877-533-5288. 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Don't be late. Hey. All right, holla at me for real so I can shout you out.

0: Holiday shouts out your Andrew Garfield guy, Spidey the Old One, turns 43. Demi Lovato is 34. Who else? KRS-One, The Danger, turns 61. Amy Adams is 52. Fred Durst from Limp Bizkit is 56. Robert Plant from Zeppelin is 78. Don King is 95. Al Roker is 72. Who else has that birthday? Kiwi Kwan is 57. And it would have been Isaac Hayes' birthday as well. A lot of heavy hitters. Going to my deja vu lines. Who's this and what are you celebrating?
1: Hey, I'm celebrating my 70th birthday. This is OG from 144th Street.
0: Come on, OG. 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
1: That's right. I'm going to save you a plate, dog.
0: Come on now. That's what we want. I want the plate, but don't forget to give me the cake and the ice cream as well, okay?
1: You're going to get that. You're going to definitely get that.
0: Happy birthday, Shaz OG. Thanks for checking in. Hey, that's how we do it. The Deja Vu Show birthdays and celebrations.
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6: Two waves of rain and storms possible throughout the day today. One this morning and some stronger to maybe severe storms this afternoon with forecast highs topping out near 90. 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I'm meteorologist Mike Witcher from the East Tennessee Weather Center. And remember to always get the latest forecast weather updates with the East Tennessee Weather app.
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1: I'm Bree Wood with BIN News Now. A 17-year-old girl is in custody after Detroit police say she fatally stabbed her 20-year-old boyfriend during an argument on the city's east side. Police Chief Todd Bettison.
2: We work to always work on intimate partner violence to get individuals the counseling, the resources, and we'll continue to work on it.
1: Authorities say the victim died at the scene and the investigation is ongoing. Black Americans are disproportionately affected by Alzheimer's disease, but several major studies aimed at understanding why have lost federal funding. Researchers say the canceled grants focused on how discrimination and other social factors may contribute to higher dementia rates in Black communities. And Meghan Markle says privacy and safety remain top concerns for her children as she and Prince Harry prepare to return to the UK with Archie and Lilibet. The family is expected to live outside London in a private residence after 6 years in the US. Get BIN News Now on demand 24/7 on the iHeartRadio app.
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12: Hi, my name is Sylvia Tarrington. 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
9: So what you saying? 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

0: It's Deja Vu on Jump 97.1. It's time for Knowledge is Power on this Deja Vu show. And you know, back in the day, we did not have a lot of power or rights, but we were not afraid to push back and rebel. Have you heard of the 1526 slave rebellion? I never knew this either. The first recorded slave revolt in continental North America occurred when enslaved Africans revolted against Spanish colonizers in what was present-day South Carolina. They ended up escaping and going to settle with the Native Americans. Now, after all of this, about 100 people from that whole colony survived, and they went back to Hispaniola. Interesting. Go do your research. That's your Knowledge is Power.
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6: Two waves of rain and storms possible throughout the day today. One this morning and some stronger to maybe severe storms this afternoon with forecast highs topping out near 90. 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I'm meteorologist Mike Witcher from the East Tennessee Weather Center, and remember to always get the latest forecast weather updates with the East Tennessee Weather app.
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1: I'm Bree Wood with BIN News Now. A 17-year-old girl is in custody after Detroit police say she fatally stabbed her 20-year-old boyfriend during an argument on the city's east side. Police Chief Todd Bettison.
2: We work to always work with intimate partner violence to get individuals the counseling, the resources, and we'll continue to work on it.
1: Authorities say the victim died at the scene and the investigation is ongoing. Black Americans are disproportionately affected by Alzheimer's disease, but several major studies aimed at understanding why have lost federal funding. Researchers say the canceled grants focused on how discrimination and other social factors may contribute to higher dementia rates in Black communities. And Meghan Markle says privacy and safety remain top concerns for her children as she and Prince Harry prepare to return to the UK with Archie and Lilibet. The family is expected to live outside London in a private residence after 6 years in the US. Get BIN News Now on demand 24/7 on the iHeartRadio app.
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6: Deja Vu, landing right at the University of Michigan. Isn't that go blue? Yes. Well, get this. They're going to drop letter grades for first semester freshmen starting in the fall of 2027. This is a pilot program, and they're trying to help with anxiety for kids going to college. They're going to just do pass or no credit. Are you freaking kidding me? Are you kidding? Oh my gosh. Stop coddling people. And what happens after the second semester? They still might have anxiety. Dun, dun, dun, dun. Get it together, man. I don't know. Are y'all thinking about this? Okay, this should be a So What You Say a topic. We might have to run this one back in a couple of weeks. Keep it on this Deja Vu show. You've just gone around the world. We must be going out of their minds.
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4: 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Building you up, lifting you up, and all of that, because together we rise. I am trying to help you out, and we can help each other out. I got some positivity. The flow is coming your way in minutes.
5: 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Get your ass up and hurry up.

0: I saw this on Blavity's website. They said it was like a prompt to make you think. So I want us to think. Life rewards me when I honor my truth. What have you been truthful about? What have you been authentic about? What are you still kind of hiding behind because you feel a little bit of shame about it? Open it up and own it. Once you do, it's so freeing to just be yourself. Now, those are some words of encouragement on the Deja Vu Show.
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6: Good afternoon. Sure hope you're having a great Thursday. It looks like the heat is on once again with a little bit more humidity, therefore a little bit more heat stress and a more of a heat index value with highs near 90. Watch out for some evening showers and thunderstorms that could become strong. This forecast is brought to you by McNabb Center. If you're experiencing a mental health emergency, drop in to the McNabb Center's Empath Unit, which is so much better than waiting in the chaos of an emergency room. That's your latest forecast. I'm meteorologist Mike Witcher from the East Tennessee Weather Center, and remember to always get the latest forecast weather updates with the East Tennessee Weather app.
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1: I'm Bree Wood with BIN News Now. Texas law enforcement officials are praising a federal crackdown on commercial drivers who cannot meet English language requirements. Major Omar Villarreal.
2: They're unqualified drivers and they're placing the public at risk.
1: State officials say fraudulent licensing practices have contributed to safety concerns and argue stricter enforcement could help reduce crashes involving unqualified truck drivers. Black Florida State Representative Angie Nixon has won the Democratic nomination for U.S. Senate in a major primary upset. The Jacksonville lawmaker defeated former Trump administration official Alex Vindman and will now face Republican Senator Ashley Moody in November. And Megan Thee Stallion is teaming up with Interscope Records for global distribution and marketing support. The deal allows the Grammy-winning rapper to continue releasing music through her own label, Hot Girl Productions, while retaining full ownership of her masters and publishing rights. Get BIN News Now on demand 24/7 on the iHeartRadio app.
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12: What they talking about? They talking about nothing. What they talking about? They talking about nothing.
13: News, gossip, what? And drama. It's time for Deja Vu to spill that tea.
14: Spilling that tea about your favorite celebs. Let's talk romance with my girl, Sierra. Now, Sierra had a run for a minute, right? She was falling in love, of course, with Bow Wow. And they had, I never found a na-na-na-na. You remember that song? Yes. And I loved them together. Then she got with, was it 50 Cent then? I don't know. She got with 50 Cent, dated around a little bit. Then she got with Future. And baby, her world was turned. All right. Had the baby with Future. And we see that turned out to not be in their best interest as a couple together. But after Future, she found that love with our guy, Russell Wilson. And after that, baby, that's a match made in heaven. I love them together. They seem like they thrive. They balance each other out. They have the kids. And it's just cool to watch them. I don't know if they'll ever do music because he's not a musician. But you know what they do together?

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0: For your hustler's tip on this Deja Vu show, and you are a creator. I don't know, I'm not a creator. Yes, you are. All the times you put stuff on video and post it, that means you're a creator. Now you have to hone that craft by doing what we talked about the other day, which is investing in your skill set as a creator. And let me tell you, you'll start seeing other brands putting out their own creator studios. Dick's Sporting Goods actually has a creative studio. I saw Fox is making their own creator studios, and you should be doing something in your quote-unquote studio as well, being focused on your content because people are paying you. TikTok might not be right now, but guess what? Your old friend Snapchat is bouncing back, and I heard they have a whole new item list for their creators market, and this could benefit you and your brand and your pockets. So go do your research. Hey, that's your hustler's tip. You go, creator. So what you saying on this Deja Vu show? This is the part of the show when you call me and you're like, yo, Dej, I can't stand such and such, or Dej, let me tell you about this. So what you're saying? What's the craziest, most trifling thing your ex has done or asked of you?
2: My ex-husband told me after we got divorced if I could be a side girl. How do you do that? After you divorce me, you're gonna marry somebody else and then ask me to be the side chick?
0: What? Yo, that's some next level audacity to be asking you. Hey, listen, give me a subject if you want to get it on for some what you saying. Chime in 877-533-5288 for some what you saying.
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6: Good afternoon. Sure hope you're having a great Thursday. It looks like the heat is on once again with a little bit more humidity, therefore a little bit more heat stress and a more of a heat index value with highs near 90. Watch out for some evening showers and thunderstorms that could become strong. This forecast is brought to you by McNabb Center. If you're experiencing a mental health emergency, drop in to the McNabb Center's Empath Unit, which is so much better than waiting in the chaos of an emergency room. That's your latest forecast. I'm meteorologist Mike Witcher from the East Tennessee Weather Center, and remember to always get the latest forecast weather updates with the East Tennessee Weather
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1: I'm Bree Wood with BIN News Now. Protests are expected outside Chicago City Hall over redevelopment plans for the shuttered Ford City Mall to turn it into an industrial complex. 18th Ward Alderman Derek Curtis supports the proposal.
2: We want someone to come that will benefit, that will put Ford City right back on our tax rolls.
1: Opponents are concerned about pollution, noise, and traffic. The CDC's new director, Dr. Erica Schwartz, acknowledged staffing shortages and employee burnout during her first meeting with the agency workers. Schwartz, who is Black, pledged to rebuild morale, address operational challenges, and support success-driven public health efforts. And Mary J. Blige is opening up about love, life, and family in a conversation with former First Lady Michelle Obama on her IMO podcast. The R&B icon discussed her decision not to have children, the value of close friendships, and balancing her personal life with her Las Vegas residency. Get BIN News Now on demand 24/7 on the iHeartRadio app.
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0: 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I don't know what you saying. 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
9: So what you saying
8: on social? Shout out to the crew running Nosh Desserts. We got Jackie D. Scott checking us out. Mia Phenomenally. Sajay CO2 is checking us out. Hey, thanks for being a part of the show, y'all. We appreciate you repping for us, leaving the comments and all that good stuff. Just in time for So What You Saying on social.
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community for you and me trying to build it up. I told you, we up in here, we spill the ratchetosity, we do this a little that, but it comes down to us joining together in community. That's how we are definitely going to make a change. Make that change. 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Stick around. The community is happening in

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0: Hey, what's going on? It's Deja Vu on Jump 97.1. This right here is that Deja Vu show, about to get out of here. Always talking about people who are making a difference in a community. Now, this isn't your typical community, but I loved it. Trevor Van Camp wanted to propose to his longtime girlfriend, Danielle Jenkins, on the Sky Bridge at the Boyne Mountain Resort, right? So here's what happened. He was on the bridge, dropped the ring all these feet down. Oh my gosh, what? In the middle of the snow and everything. But guess what? There was an employee who worked for the lodge. His name is Pat Harper. He went out, took like a metal finder, and found the ring. Oh my goodness, what an amazing story. After it fell from a 118-foot bridge, the ring is back on Danielle's finger, and yes, she said yes. Congrats out to Mr. Pat Harper going the extra mile. Now his company should give him a bonus just on GP, and he should get an invite to the wedding. Hey, thanks for inviting me to hang out with you on this show for today. I'll be back tomorrow, and we can do it again. Is it a date? Yes, it's a date. So until then, stay sweet, stay in love, funky, but out of trouble. And to all of my Black, White, Asian, Latino, Indigenous, and biracial butterflies, peace! I love you. But sister girls got to go! Meet me back here tomorrow for the Friday edition of the Deja Vu Show. Wow! Deja Vu.
1: Deja Vu. Deja, Deja Vu. Good afternoon. Sure hope you're having a great Thursday. It looks like the heat is on once again with a little bit more humidity, therefore a little bit more heat stress and a more of a heat index value with highs near 90. Watch out for some evening showers and thunderstorms that could become strong. 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If you're experiencing a mental health emergency, drop in to the McNabb Center's Empath Unit, which is so much better than waiting in the chaos of an emergency room. That's your latest forecast. I'm meteorologist Mike Witcher from the East Tennessee Weather Center, and remember to always get the latest forecast weather updates with the East Tennessee Weather
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1: I'm Amber Payton with BIN News Now. Black Los Angeles Mayor Karen Bass and Councilwoman Nithya Raman are trading attacks ahead of their November election.
2: I did the first tax credit when I was Speaker of the House. You were nowhere.
1: Bass criticized Raman's legislative record and blamed her opposition to expanding the LAPD for recruitment problems. Raman fired back, calling Bass's Inside Safe Homelessness program too expensive and unsustainable. A judge is hearing arguments on Carmelo Anthony's request for a new trial. The black 19-year-old was sentenced to 35 years for fatally stabbing 17-year-old Austin Metcalf at a high school track meet. And an intern at Virginia Theological Seminary in Alexandria discovered an original draft of Martin Luther King Jr.'s letter from Birmingham jail. Nick Gentry found it while reviewing archival materials. The seminary plans to preserve the historic document and put it on public display. Get BIN News Now on demand 24/7 on the iHeartRadio app.
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1: 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Welcome to the Baker Boys Show. 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Sing along if you know the words.

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22: We specifically said no cares.
23: Here we go. We're going to talk about Post Malone. He kind of came out of nowhere. He blew up and he even went to country for a second.
24: Oh, yeah.
23: And now he's got a mixtape. He was a huge gamer from the gaming world.
24: Well, actually, this is the actual first thing that he put out. We're celebrating the 10th anniversary.
23: Nice.
24: So it's streaming and vinyl release because he's going to be talking about the new album coming up. And I think I could be friends with this guy. guy.
23: You think so?
24: We could have conversations about JFK.
23: He's a conspiracy theorist for totally. Sure. He believes in UFOs, all that good stuff.
24: Yeah, so the mixtape is getting ready to go for streaming for the first time. And you guess it, August 26th, it's going to be marking the 10th anniversary. It will also get its first vinyl edition.
23: Nice.
24: He says it's finally here, ladies and gentlemen. The artist wrote in an Instagram post announcing the release. Originally released for free in 2016, the mixtape helped bridge the gap between his breakout hit White Iverson, the debut album Stony, and the 10-track project featuring 2 Chainz, Jeremih, Lil Yachty, Jaden Smith, and others.
23: I think I could be a friend with Post Malone. He's a Cowboys fan, a huge Cowboys fan. But my problem with him, I feel like he don't shower much for some reason. Ooh. I don't know why.
24: You're judging him because of all of his tattoos.
23: So, what does tattoo have to do with showers?
24: You know what? Maybe I'm judging now. Anyway, it's including the unreleased Chrome Heartbreaker, his rumored next album, The Eternal Buzz, could also see the return of his hip-hop roots after his recent focus has been on country music, as you say.
23: Yeah.
24: And that's your Make a Buzz.

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1: Good afternoon. Starting to build pretty good now through downtown on 40 East and West here at 275. It's busy, but it's moving 40 East and West over the top of West Hills as that traffic builds out of Oak Ridge right now on that Solway Bridge headed towards Petaluma Parkway. Hey, if you're having transmission problems with your vehicle, bring it to AMCO Transmissions today. They're in North Knoxville at 104 Sequoia Lane. That's in Powell. AMCO Transmissions. I'm Commander Chuck. You're on time traffic.
0: Jump

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1: Former teacher nicknamed Major Hands accused of prostitution parties.
0: No, you don't say Major Hands, huh? Yeah.

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1: Good afternoon. It's starting to build pretty good now through downtown on 40 East and West here at 275. It's busy, but it's moving 40 East and West over the top of West Hills as that traffic builds out of Oak Ridge right now on that Solway Bridge headed towards Pillisabi Parkway. Hey, if you're having transmission problems with your vehicle, bring it to AMCO Transmissions today. They're in North Knoxville at 104 Sequoia Lane. That's in Powell. AMCO Transmissions. I'm Commander Chuck, your on-time traffic.
2: Good afternoon. Sure hope you're having a great Thursday. It looks like the heat is on once again with a little bit more humidity, therefore a little bit more heat stress and a more of a heat index value with highs near 90. Watch out for some evening showers and thunderstorms that could become strong. This forecast is brought to you by McNabb Center. If you're experiencing a mental health emergency, drop in to the McNabb Center's Empath Unit, which is so much better than waiting in the chaos of an emergency room. That's your latest forecast. I'm meteorologist Mike Witcher from the East Tennessee Weather Center, and remember to always get the latest forecast weather updates with the East Tennessee Weather app.
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6: This is like a page out of Diddy's book right here, right? In New York, a former teacher is facing charges connected to the alleged hosting of what would be called prostitute parties.
5: Oh boy.
6: Prosecutors are alleging the 66-year-old,
5: come on,
6: Eric Simpson, who sometimes went by the nickname of Major Hands, regularly used his residence for these parties.
5: Boy.
6: At these parties, commercial sex workers met with customers and engaged in sex transactions. The parties were allegedly promoted over email, where a number of women attending was revealed and the terms were disclosed, including a cover charge, designated rooms, and telling customers where to park.
5: Wow.
7: It's just a public service announcement sponsored by Just Blaze and the good folks at Rockefeller Records.
8: Fellow Americans, it is with the utmost pride and sincerity that I present this recording as a living testament and recollection of history in the making during our generation.

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1: Now, before I finish, let me just say, I did not come here to show out. Did not come here to impress you. Because to tell you the truth, when I leave here, I'm gone. And I don't care what you think about me. But just remember, when it hits the fan, brother, whether it's next year, 10 years, 20 years from now, you'll never be

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1: I'm Amber Payton with BIN News Now. The Visit Lauderdale logo in Florida will stay the same after Black Broward County Commissioner Alexandra Davis withdrew a proposal to add the county's name to the bottom.
2: The brand is funded by county tourism resources.
1: Other commissioners and business leaders oppose the change, saying the current logo is clean and that a redesign could cost millions. More than 100 people are dead after a landslide caused a gold mine to collapse in a small village in the Central African Republic. The collapse happened Tuesday. A local mining official says more than 100 bodies have been recovered as rescue crews continue searching for survivors and more victims. And Milton, Massachusetts schools are ending an anonymous residency tip line after Black students made up nearly half of about 100 investigations, despite being less than 12% of enrollment. The district will also improve race and housing data while parents continue pushing for police to be removed from the process. Get BIN News Now on demand 24/7 on the iHeartRadio app.
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3: Good afternoon. Traffic's heavy trying to get out of downtown. Pretty much on schedule this time of the afternoon. 40 West, especially trying to get past Alcoa Highway. It's heavier than it was 15, 20 minutes ago. To the north, 75. Watch for radar up through Anderson, Campbell County. At least it was earlier. It's busy now Broadway through Fountain City, over the ridge there in the halls. Sweet Leaf, they're still open. 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I'm Commander Chuck with your on-time traffic.
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1: Do you have any of these loyalty apps that you get points on?
0: Oh, yeah, yeah, I do. There's a place I go eat all the time. And after a while, I'll get a $10 coupon towards future food.
1: Do you know how many times they get your data and where they send all the data?
0: No, I have no idea.
1: Check this out. A journalist finds out that the McDonald's loyalty app created a 515-page data file on him.
0: Oh, what?
1: 515-page. We're going to get into details coming up next, guys.
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21: Oh, boy.
22: All right, sometimes I'll be on a phone when I'm going through a drive-thru, and I mute the phone because I don't want somebody hearing what I'm ordering.
21: Who's listening?
22: I said when I'm on a phone call.
21: Oh, got you.
22: Yeah, I don't want them hearing
21: you're
22: anything.
21: You're embarrassed.
22: And I don't want them to judge me.
21: Yeah, you're embarrassed.
22: I don't want it.
21: So a journalist got a jarring surprise when he asked McDonald's for a copy of the personal data to its loyalty app that had collected everything from him. Instead of a short summary, Wired writer Reese Rogers received a 515-page file packed with details and predictions about his habits.
22: I didn't even know they would give this to you.
21: I know, right?
22: What?
21: Because only in California there's a privacy law. So anybody can get this. I might go by state.
22: Only
21: by state.
22: In California, though.
21: So probably. The report logged every time he opened the app, including when, where, and what he ordered, plus every code that he scanned for the Monopoly game.
22: Okay.
21: And prizes that he won.
22: Damn.
21: It also made an eerily specific forecast predicting that he would visit 2.16 times over the next 6 weeks and spend about $29.
22: It's like Mixtradamus? Is that what it is? Like,
21: this all this information.
22: Wow.
21: So a privacy advocate basically said that the company's real secret sauce is commercial surveillance.
22: Damn.
21: Did you ever think that some of these loyalty apps are going to be tracking you like that?
22: I mean, like you said the other day, read the fine print. It's always there, guys. It's right in our face. We're just too lazy to read the damn print.
21: You want those free fries. That's why you signed up. Let's be honest. Let's keep it 100.

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1: Good afternoon. Watching traffic increase pretty much on schedule up here on 275 up by Woodland Baxter Avenue. A little bit of radar north of Knoxville. It's been on and off up through there. It seems like all afternoon long on 75 as you head up into Anderson, Campbell County. As it builds now, Alcoa Highway southbound, passing UT Medical Center, headed back towards the Blount County area. Hey, if you're having transmission problems, it's okay. Come to AMCO Transmissions right now. 8844 Kingston Pike. 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
1: Good afternoon. As that volume of traffic increases pretty much on schedule, Broadway going outbound through the Found City area over the ridge and the halls. A little bit of radar down I-40 out through Sevier County this afternoon. Be careful as it builds right now on Pellissippi Parkway, especially here over the interstate. Hey, if you're having transmission problems with your vehicle, it's okay. Let them check it out at Amco Transmissions in North Knoxville. They're at 104 Sequoia Lane. I'm Commander Chuck with your on-time traffic.
2: Good afternoon. Sure hope you're having a great Thursday. It looks like the heat is on once again with a little bit more humidity, therefore a little bit more heat stress and a more of a heat index value with highs near 90. Watch out for some evening showers and thunderstorms that could become strong. This forecast is brought to you by McNabb Center. If you're experiencing a mental health emergency, drop in to the McNabb Center's Empath Unit, which is so much better than waiting in the chaos of an emergency room. That's your latest forecast. I'm meteorologist Mike Witcher from the East Tennessee Weather Center. And remember to always get the latest forecast weather updates with the East Tennessee Weather app.
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3: You know, over the years, Eric V has asked me, you know, once or twice, you know, to teach him something about cooking, whether it's making rice, making beans.
4: I know how to make rice, Nick.
3: Okay, well, okay. Mexican rice.
4: Yes, that's different.
3: You know how to make fried rice.
4: That's different. Okay. I do know how to make fried rice.
3: Oh, you
4: it's
3: do?
4: Not, it's not as good as yours, probably.
3: Okay, well.
4: But anyway, we're talking about social media, and this is what led me to wanting to do this.
3: Really?
4: So social media is definitely changing the way how Americans cook. Okay,
3: yeah.
4: Instead of cookbooks or handed down family recipes,
3: yes.
4: More people are learning to cook from social media.
3: I'm guilty.
4: And I have a page that just said food.
3: Okay.
4: And I have so many recipes that I've never done.
3: So you gotta try this.
4: I gotta try it and I wanna stream it.
3: Yes, once a week.
4: I screw up. I'm sloppy in the kitchen.
3: Okay.
4: Like, I don't like it because I feel like food goes everywhere.
3: Oh, yeah.
4: And I don't like it. Like,
3: you're cooking way too hard, apparently.
4: I don't know. Like,
3: you might have the fire up too high.
4: But possibly. Yeah. Anyway, it also shows that nearly half of 2,000 people polled, 47%, turned to social media for ideas of what to make and how to make it.
3: Yep.
4: I agree.
3: I'm guilty. Me and my wife do this all the time. I will go on and I'll find something and she'll send it to me. We'll send it to each other.
4: Right.
3: We'll save it and then we'll play it back over and over until we learn how to make the recipe.
4: Yeah.
3: And sometimes we still go back to learn the recipe because we haven't mastered it, if you will.
4: Have you ever followed a food influencer?
3: Yeah, absolutely. Wow. All the time. I get... recipes a lot from YouTube, actually.
4: Yeah, you said you follow some old Italian woman or Italian man.
3: There's an old Italian man and an old Italian woman. They're so cute when they cook, man. They're separate.
4: Yeah.
3: They're two separate people.
4: Okay.
3: But I love them both.

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1: I'm Amber Payton with BIN News Now. Former Minneapolis police officer Derek Chauvin is asking Minnesota officials to overturn his convictions in the killing of George Floyd and release him from prison. Chauvin argues his case should have gone before a grand jury and says Governor Tim Walz unlawfully put Black Attorney General Keith Ellison in charge. Chauvin is serving a 21-year federal sentence in Texas. Denver is one of three finalists to host the 2028 Democratic National Convention along with Philadelphia and Boston. Mayor Mike Johnston says Denver proved itself when it hosted in 2008 when Barack Obama accepted the Democratic nomination. And the Diamond Foundation is giving $12 million to four Alabama HBCUs through a new economic opportunity fund. Each school will receive $1 million in permanent endowment funding with potential matching support from UNCF. Johnetta Besh-Cole helped organize the partnership to strengthen the school's long-term financial stability. Get BIN News Now on demand 24/7 on the iHeartRadio app.
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2: Good afternoon. As that volume and traffic increases pretty much on schedule, Broadway going outbound through the Found City area over the ridge and the halls. A little bit of radar down I-40 out through Sevier County this afternoon. Be careful as it builds right now on Pellissippi Parkway, especially here over the interstate. Hey, if you're having transmission problems with your vehicle, it's okay. Let them check it out at Amco Transmissions in North Knoxville. They're at 104 Sequoia Lane. I'm Commander Chuck with your on-time traffic.
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0: What's brown, round, and likes to get down? Yes, the Baker Boys.
1: Hey! Welcome to the Baker Boys Show. Nick V and Eric V. Every day, we're going to sing a song. Sing along if you know the words.

0: is Nick V and Eric V. Let's talk about it.
1: Well, the hits keep coming for Meta. They're being sued everywhere, asked to pay lots of money, but now Meta glasses are being banned in England and Wales in the courts over privacy concerns.
0: Wow. Do you have to collect all of these things? How are they banned? You can't walk into this building with these glasses?
1: I guess so. I don't know, man.
0: How are they doing this over there? Baker Boys, Baker Bus coming up next.
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12: We specifically said no camera.
13: UK has taken a big step forward in regards to banning these Meta glasses.
14: I mean, if they're really about this whole privacy thing, get rid of all the cameras.
13: Oh, they have more cameras in the UK or in London, England, than I don't know how many other nations put together.
14: All right, so courts across England and Wales are banning Meta's smart glasses amid growing privacy concerns over their recording capabilities. This move follows similar restrictions in the courts of New York, where the glasses were also deemed too intrusive. HM courts and tribunals say anyone bringing Meta glasses into its building will have them confiscated.
13: Very, very interesting, Eric, because like I said, they have the most surveillance in that part of the world.
14: Yeah.
13: And now they're over here calling you intrusive. How about you are intrusive?
14: Mm-hmm.
13: How many, I mean, let me find out how many cameras are in London itself.
14: Okay. Do you think this is a good idea? A bad idea of banning them in Wales and, you know, in England.
13: They're very intrusive, you know, because you don't even know if somebody is filming you or not. They need to have a flashing red light on their glasses to show that they're actually filming.
14: You know, somebody would find a way to bypass that anyway.
13: Well, you do. You just put a thing over it.
14: Put a piece of tape.
13: Piece of
14: duct tape works every time, guys.
13: Yes.

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1: Good afternoon. TDOT's working with a couple of accidents out here. It's busy where you would expect this time of day, especially on Alcoa Highway southbound as you pass UT Medical Center headed back towards the Blount County area. Some stop and go delays now on Kingston Pike, especially in the Bearden area as it gets a little bit heavier there. And Farragut also on Kingston Pike at Concord Road. Hey, bridal season is here. Shop local right now at Fountain City Jewelers in the heart of Fountain City next to Litton's. I'm Commander Chuck with your on-time traffic.
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0: Eureka Boys here. We have a hero of the day coming your way.
1: Oh, yeah. Neighbors used their blanket to catch a toddler who fell from a fifth-story balcony.
0: Oh, my God. What? This is like in the cartoons.
1: Oh, yeah.
2: Were you trying to get crazy with this, eh? Don't you know I'm loco?

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That's your latest forecast. I'm meteorologist Mike Witcher from the East Tennessee Weather Center, and remember to always get the latest forecast weather updates with the East Tennessee Weather app.

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10: Now, I read this story, Eric V, and I was like, man, how are you going to save this toddler that's up here and you don't have a fire engine, you don't have people there helping you out?
11: Right.
10: How do these people do it?
11: Neighbors in a Polish city of Lomza used a blanket to catch a toddler who fell from a fifth-story balcony while first responders were still on the way. All right. The men positioned themselves beneath the girl, spotting her clinging to the balcony railing, catching her when she fell moments later. The toddler only suffered minor bruises, and the authorities are crediting the neighbors for fast thinking and preventing a major tragedy.
10: So that neighborhood and all of them, they're heroes of the day.
11: Yeah.

Tokyo. Wow. Yo, yo, yo. We on a world tour with Muhammad, my man. Wow. Going each and every place, the mic in their hand. Wow. Houston, Delaware, DC, Dallas. Wow. Wow.

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1: I'm Amber Payton with BIN News Now. Black Los Angeles Mayor Karen Bass and Councilwoman Nithya Raman are trading attacks ahead of their November election.
2: I did the first tax credit when I was Speaker of the House. You were nowhere.
1: Bass criticized Raman's legislative record and blamed her opposition to expanding the LAPD for recruitment problems. Raman fired back, calling Bass's Inside Safe Homelessness program too expensive and unsustainable. A judge is hearing arguments on Carmelo Anthony's request for a new trial. The black 19-year-old was sentenced to 35 years for fatally stabbing 17-year-old Austin Metcalf at a high school track meet. And an intern at Virginia Theological Seminary in Alexandria discovered an original draft of Martin Luther King Jr.'s letter from Birmingham jail. Nick Gentry found it while reviewing archival materials. The seminary plans to preserve the historic document and put it on public display. Get BIN News Now on demand 24/7 on the iHeartRadio app.
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3: Good afternoon. As that volume of traffic only increases, even more so here in the last few minutes through downtown, 40 West at 17th Street. Watch for radar to the north on 75, up through certain parts of Anderson County, Campbell County again. Troopers are out on 75 north of Knoxville this afternoon. Hey, don't let a slipping transmission make things worse on your car or truck having transmission problems. Let them check it out right now at AMCO Transmissions in North Knoxville. I'm Commander Chuck, your on-time traffic.
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6: 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Jump. Jump. 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Jump. Jump. 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Jump. Jump. Jump. Jump. Jump. Jump. Jump. Jump. Jump. Jump. Jump. Jump. Jump. Jump. Jump. Jump. Jump. Jump. Jump. Jump. Jump. Jump. Jump. Jump. Jump. Jump. Jump. Jump. Jump. Jump. Jump. Jump. Jump. Jump. Jump. Jump. Jump. Jump. Jump. Jump. Jump. Jump. Jump. Jump. Jump. Jump. Jump. Jump. Jump. Jump. Jump. Jump. Jump. Jump. Jump. Jump. Jump. Jump. Jump. Jump. Jump. Jump. Jump. Jump. Jump. Jump. Jump. Jump. Jump. Jump. Jump. Jump. Jump. Jump. Jump. Jump. Jump. Jump. Jump. Jump. Jump. 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J

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1: So there's a new cruising Boston Harbor way to do it. 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
0: No, I've never cruised in Boston.
1: So these are hot tub boats.
0: What?
1: Yeah, we'll tell you about it. 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
18: 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Renting starts at a low $490 for a 2-hour boat cruise.
17: Okay.
18: Are you down with that?
17: That would be fun. I think I would be down to do that.
18: What about a first date?
17: I think that'd be cool.
18: The company opened 2 weeks ago and has stayed busy, with some riders already planning to come back in winter.
17: As long as I don't have to take my shirt off. Okay. That's the caveat.

0: It's the Baker Boys. It's a Thoughtful Thursday.
1: We've all done things we're ashamed of, but you know, we're always talking about dating terms. You know, certain words mean this, mean that, whatever.
0: Okay.
1: Have you heard the word stashing? Do you know what that means?
0: No, I don't know. I could pretty much tell what it is, though.
1: Yeah, you're hiding a new relationship.
0: Oh.
1: Okay, we'll talk about this coming up next.
0: You stasher, you.

0: We end our Thursday with not a lot of rainfall on the radar, but that's going to change as we head through the late evening and through the overnight hours, and some storms could be with us through the early morning rush. 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Call 865-947-1500. That's your latest forecast. I'm meteorologist Mike Witcher from the East Tennessee Weather Center. And remember to always get the latest forecast weather updates with the East Tennessee Weather app.
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5: Fun, energetic DJs that make you feel good. 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
6: All right, maybe I've been a stasher without even knowing it.
7: I've been a stasher.
6: You are?
7: I have been a stasher before. Because if there's somebody I'm seeing and it's not a serious situation, I'm not going to introduce them to my friends, my family. There's no need for that.
6: Okay.
7: Because I don't want them to think it's a serious situation. You got to keep those lines. You don't want to make them blurry.
6: All right. Okay. So we're setting guidelines and boundaries.
7: Yeah, there. So we're talking about stashing. That's what they're calling this term now. So you've been dating for months, but none of your friends or family know they even exist.
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7: Hey, and who's that?
6: Who's that guy? Who's that girl walking in the park with Eric V? Eric V doesn't walk in parks.
7: Yeah, so if you happen to be dating somebody and you haven't introduced them to your family or friends or anybody else special, that means you've been stashing, man.
6: All right, we got to go, guys. We're the Baker Boys. Have a beautiful, blessed, powerful day. We'll be back tomorrow for Feel Good Friday.
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1: I'm Amber Payton with BIN News Now. The Visit Lauderdale logo in Florida will stay the same after Black Broward County Commissioner Alexandra Davis withdrew a proposal to add the county's name to the bottom.
2: The brand is funded by county tourism resources.
1: Other commissioners and business leaders oppose the change, saying the current logo is clean and that a redesign could cost millions. More than 100 people are dead after a landslide caused a gold mine to collapse in a small village in the Central African Republic. The collapse happened Tuesday. A local mining official says more than 100 bodies have been recovered as rescue crews continue searching for survivors and more victims. And Milton, Massachusetts schools are ending an anonymous residency tip line after Black students made up nearly half of about 100 investigations, despite being less than 12% of enrollment. The district will also improve race and housing data while parents continue pushing for police to be removed from the process. Get BIN News Now on demand 24/7 on the iHeartRadio app.
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0: guilty verdicts for Stacey Coon, Lawrence Powell, Timothy Wind, and Theodore Bresenio, the four officers accused of beating motorist Rodney King.
1: We end our Thursday with not a lot of rainfall on the radar, but that's going to change as we head to the late evening and through the overnight hours, and some storms could be with us through the early morning rush. 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That's your latest forecast. I'm meteorologist Mike Witcher from the East Tennessee Weather Center. And remember to always get the latest forecast weather updates with the East Tennessee Weather App.
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